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3: Elena here, and welcome to Backstage Country with a guy who just announced his new album, 15, a retrospective of his last 15 years. It's coming out next month. Scotty McCreary, what's up?
4: Oh, what's going on, Elena? Thanks so much for having me. Just glad to be here. We got a lot to talk about, a lot to catch up on. I want to share some stories about my music, the last 15 years, where I'll be this year, and just a whole lot more.
3: We're going to get super nostalgic. I know that for sure. We can't wait to hear about everything. Scotty McCreary is here all week on Backstage Country, so don't go anywhere.

0: It's Backstage Country. Scotty McCreary is your host this week, and we are feeling very nostalgic. Next month, you're going to be releasing your new retrospective album, 15. I mean, there's just so much to look back at. And just, what are some of the things? Because, you know, you mentioned earlier remembering, like, this is bringing up memories that you might not have thought of in a while because, well, why would you? I mean, you're looking forward constantly. But what are some of the other memories that have come up while you're working on this?
1: Yeah, I mean, I think for me, a lot of times, looking at 15 years, I go back to the beginning and just how crazy that time was for me and the Idol thing, and then going on the big old tour and recording my first album and doing that, not just in Nashville, but like all over the place, wherever we could find a studio because they wanted that project out in like, it felt like 2 weeks. So
0: yeah,
1: it was just an intense, crazy period of time at the beginning. And then just years later, it's like, all right, finding a groove and figuring out what I wanted to say, living some life, having songs to write that meant something, not just fluff for, you know, to make a record. So, but yeah, a lot of times I do have a tendency just to go back to the beginning and how crazy that time was for me. Yeah.
0: How long did it take you to actually get out of that mentality of just having to rush everything, like to get everything done? Because at some point, you know, it will slow down to the normalcy of like, okay, you get time for a project and everything, but you didn't have that luxury in the beginning and you were so young. So it probably felt like this is just the way it is and how it's always going to be, but it didn't need to always be that way. So when did you finally like get to the point where it was like, okay, now I just feel like I'm here in the career and it's not, everything's not on fire?
1: Yeah, I think it would have been album number 3. I think it took me a couple records and a few years of growing up. And I mean, people used to tell me when I was just starting out, you know, I was a teenager, and the critique I'd see, I think back then it was either Facebook or Twitter, I can't, but they'd be like, he's only 17. He's got nothing to sing about. He hasn't lived any life. And that used to just tick me off, you know, like, I'm like, what are you talking about? But now, I mean, I think once I got to album number 3, I was like, oh, like, what was I singing about back then? I was so young. I hadn't had any highs or lows or nothing. So, but album 3 was when I like took the time to write songs from the heart. And like, that's where 5 More Minutes came from. This Is It came from. And just kind of realized country music, it's real people telling real stories. You know, you don't always have to write about the truck beds and the cold beer. And there's a time and place for that. I love those songs. But sometimes people just want to hear what's on your heart. And that was the first time I took the time to do that.
0: Was that also the first time that you felt like really confident in the writer's room?
1: Yeah, I think it took me a few years to get confident to kind of reveal what's on your heart to co-writers or buddies. And the first time I felt confident to put that out there, you know, before it was just like, oh, you have to put on this image of being this guy or whatever. It's like, no, you know, I think you just gotta be real. You know, people are smart. They can tell when you're being authentic. So
2: 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There's a whole lot more just ahead with Scotty McCreary.
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5: Mitchell's only live in local Color Radar weather. Taking a look at your overnight forecast. It's cloudy mostly in the overnight with temperatures floating around 72 degrees and winds around 10 miles an hour out of the south-southwest. For your Wednesday, partly sunny, gradually becoming sunny with a high near 86 and breezy with south-southwest winds up to 25, gusts as high as 35. Thursday, 20% chance of showers before 1 p.m., mostly cloudy, then gradually becoming sunny, high near 78 and breezy with west-northwest winds up to 25, gusts as high as 40. Friday, sunny and breezy, high near 87.
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0: It's Backstage Country. I'm Elena. Scotty McCreary is here hosting. We're getting to hang out and talk about all the things. And obviously, yes, we are getting pretty nostalgic this week because we're talking a lot about the retrospective album 15 that's coming out next month. Scotty, you recently posted a reaction video getting ready for all of this, but it was a reaction of you watching your American Idol audition. Aside from Lauren, who do you still keep in touch with from that season? Because that is... that's a bond that not many people can share going through an experience like that.
1: Yeah, you know, I mean, I live in North Carolina, and so I don't see the folks that live in LA or the folks that live in Nashville all that much. But Lauren's the, obviously, she's like a sister to me. We don't talk all the time, but whenever we do catch up, it's like we pick up where we left off kind of thing. And we have a group text where everybody kind of chats, and it sometimes it gets hot and everybody's talking like once a week, it feels like, and then sometimes it goes months. But I mean, Paul McDonald and Casey Abrams and Haley, Pia, Jacob's out there crushing it. I mean, really everybody is really had done great for themselves, and it's so cool every now and then when I hop online to see, you know, my family from that season 10 out there crushing. So I love all of them. It, like you said, it's a bond that nobody else can truly understand going through that TV world and all that, but love everybody.
0: Have your kids met Lauren's little one yet?
1: Not yet. Yeah.
0: That's going to be probably crazy to see your kids together. Like that's
1: yeah, no kidding.
0: Thought. Yeah.
1: No kidding. We were kids at one point living a dream. So it'd be wild to see that.
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1: Mitchell's only live and local Color Radar weather. Taking a look at your overnight forecast. It's cloudy mostly in the overnight with temperatures floating around 72 degrees and winds around 10 miles an hour out of the south-southwest. For your Wednesday, partly sunny, gradually becoming sunny with a high near 86 and breezy with south-southwest winds up to 25, gusts as high as 35. Thursday, 20% chance of showers before 1 p.m., mostly cloudy, then gradually becoming sunny, high near 78 and breezy, with west-northwest winds up to 25, gusts as high as 40. Friday, sunny and breezy, high near 87.
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5: That's me, Scotty McCreary. It is just so much fun doing this, hosting, hanging out with y'all. We're going to light this thing up. A brand new hour of Backstage Country starts right now.

0: Backstage Country. I'm Elena. Scotty McCreary is here hosting. We're getting to hang out and talk about all the things. And obviously, yes, we are getting pretty nostalgic this week because we're talking a lot about the retrospective album 15 that's coming out next month. We're right in the middle of the summer right now, which is big old country music touring season.
1: Come on now.
0: Yeah. So, and you've got a lot of dates. You're really busy. What are your non-negotiables right now when it comes to making that schedule? Like, what are you like, no, I'm not missing out on this part of life. Like, doesn't matter what the date is. Do you have any right now?
1: Yeah, I mean, birthdays are important to us and the fam, especially with the kids. So.

0: September 18th and October 24th, you will not be at a Scotty McCreery show because I will be at home with the boys.
1: I love it.
0: Yeah, and it's those are important. There's family holidays. July 4th is a big one to my wife's family. They've got family all over the country, and it's like the one time a year everybody gets together, and you can kind of count on that. So I typically am always home for July 4th. So there's just little things like that that you got to make sure you pencil in. So.
1: Well, July 4th is coming up. What you looking forward to this year?
0: Yeah, we'll be at I'll be at Lake Gaston in North Carolina. That's where we go. It's a big old lake, and the whole family will be there. I think they were talking somebody's going to bring an RV maybe, or there's going to be more bodies than beds. So we're going to be figuring that out. But they're from up down in Louisiana, and they're going to have crawfish or shrimp boils or you name it. I'm sure it's always a great time.
1: Recharge that battery, right?
0: That's right. That's right.
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1: Mitchell's only live in local Color Radar weather. Taking a look at your overnight forecast. It's cloudy mostly in the overnight with temperatures floating around 72 degrees and winds around 10 miles an hour out of the south-southwest. For your Wednesday, partly sunny, gradually becoming sunny with a high near 86 and breezy with south-southwest winds up to 25, gusts as high as 35. Thursday, 20% chance of showers before 1 p.m., mostly cloudy, then gradually becoming sunny, high near 78 and breezy, with west-northwest winds up to 25, gusts as high as 40. Friday, sunny and breezy, high near 87.
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1: Love being able to say this. We got new Taylor Swift, I Knew It, I Knew You, from Toy Story 5 on Backstage Country.

0: It's Backstage Country. Scotty McCreary is your host this week, and we are feeling very nostalgic. Next month, you're going to be releasing your new retrospective album, 15. You had mentioned earlier, Five More Minutes, which is one of the songs that is on this retrospective album. It's because of this that I found out that that song inspired two Hallmark holiday movies. But I mean, having an executive producer credit is a legacy of its own. I mean, that's not something a lot of people get to do in their lifetime. How much work was that? Did it add a lot in, or is it mostly just because you inspired the idea?
1: I think they did the heavy lifting on the acting and the storyline stuff. I don't think they wanted me butting in too much on that end, but I think being able to talk to them about what the song was, where it was from, how I thought it could be incorporated into a holiday movie with those emotions, that's kind of where I lend my thoughts and ideas.
0: If there was another song to inspire a movie, not necessarily just holiday, is there one that you'd like to see be brought to life in that
1: one? Oh, man, I mean, there's a few. I feel like everybody loves the nostalgia and things. And like when we wrote Bottle Rockets, we were talking about the summers of growing up and the music you were listening to. And so I think that could be like a nice nostalgia kind of movie, you know, thinking back on yesteryears and how it shaped your life.
0: Man. Oh, see, this is why they call you an executive producer.
1: Oh, come on. That's right. That's
2: right. Coming up next, more with Scotty McCreary on Backstage Country.
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2: Mitchell's only live in local Color Radar weather. Taking a look at your overnight forecast. It's cloudy mostly in the overnight with temperatures floating around 72 degrees and winds around 10 miles an hour out of the south-southwest. For your Wednesday, partly sunny, gradually becoming sunny with a high near 86 and breezy with south-southwest winds up to 25, gusts as high as 35. Thursday, 20% chance of showers before 1 p.m., mostly cloudy, then gradually becoming sunny, high near 78 and breezy, with west-northwest winds up to 25, gusts as high as 40. Friday, sunny and breezy, high near 87.
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0: Backstage Country. I'm Elena. Scotty McCreary is here hosting. We're getting to hang out and talk about all the things. And obviously, yes, we are getting pretty nostalgic this week because we're talking a lot about the retrospective album 15 that's coming out next month.
1: Even though that this album does look back at a lot and, like I said, get nostalgic a lot, you're also moving forward and pushing your music forward because there are four new tracks on here. So what were you looking for in the new songs to make sure that they still fit this project?
2: Yeah, so it's different songs are on there for different reasons. Like I put Hello Darling on there because years ago I sang it on the Grand Ole Opry stage and it like instantly, I think, went viral. And that, people still, when they come to my shows, like that's the most, one of the most requested songs people ask me to sing is Hello Darling still today. So
1: you do it so good, Scotty.
2: Oh, thank you. I love singing some Conway now. But so that's why I put that one on there because it's been a big song for folks. Your Man, obviously, with Josh and the beginning, all the way back in 2011. Yeah. Been a Good Run was one that I wrote a few years ago, but it felt like I had a good home on this project. Like, man, if I look back on the last 15 years, I can smile and say it's been a good run. So that's where this one, where that one came from. And then Why Me, Lord, is how I feel, you know, because it's, I love singing country music, but I'm not blind to, if I walk down Broadway or Music Row, there's so many talented folks in Nashville and so many people with a

0: dream. So I've asked myself that question many times, like, why me, Lord? Why have I gotten this chance? But I appreciate that. I appreciate being here, getting to live out this dream, and kind of allows me to remain in that kind of thankful gratitude kind of state.
1: Well, and we love that about you for sure. You've always been so humble and stayed that way. I don't know how, because your head could get super big and I would understand. But no, you've always
0: been. Well, I've had my moments for sure. But, Lordy.
2: 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There's a whole lot more just ahead with Scotty McCreary.
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1: Mitchell's only live in local Color Radar weather. Taking a look at your overnight forecast. It's cloudy mostly in the overnight with temperatures floating around 72 degrees and winds around 10 miles an hour out of the south-southwest. For your Wednesday, partly sunny, gradually becoming sunny with a high near 86 and breezy with south-southwest winds up to 25, gusts as high as 35. Thursday, 20% chance of showers before 1 p.m., mostly cloudy, then gradually becoming sunny, high near 78 and breezy, with west-northwest winds up to 25, gusts as high as 40. Friday, sunny and breezy, high near 87.
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1: It's Backstage Country. I'm Elena. Scotty McCreary is your host this week, which means we get to kind of dive into some of your biggest hits and one that we still get requested all the time. It Matters to Her. And I think I have heard you say that this is your wife's favorite song. Is that true? And is it still the case?
2: Yeah, she loves this song. You know, we tried to write this song from the perspective of, you know, it's a lot of times the guys try to do all the big things like, oh, here's some roses or let's plan a big date night when really sometimes it's just the little things that make the big difference. So that's where it came from. Gabby really loves this song because of one line in the song. There's the second verse talks about, you know, when you shut up and listen to what she has to say. And she just happens to love that song, along with a lot of ladies out there, I think.
1: I would love to be able to just quote my own husband on that when things are going crazy.
2: There you
1: amazing.
2: Go.
1: Was she one of the first to hear it when you guys got this one together?
2: Yeah, she's always the first to hear any song for the most part. You know, she's a great fan or a great critic. You know, she'll say, oh, that's awesome. Or she'll say, oh, you know, that's okay. You know, she'll never say it's bad, but she'll just kind of give you that. Hey, it's okay. So,
1: ooh, but to you probably take that as, oh, this one's
2: what do you mean? It's just okay.
1: Has it ever hurt your feelings or honesty?
2: Never hurt my feelings, but sometimes it's given me a dose of reality. Like if I get so wrapped up in this new song and she's like, oh, you've done better, you know, kind of thing. So it's okay.
1: So. But hey, she wouldn't be helpful if everything was just yes and you're amazing.
2: I agree.
1: Yep.
2: I agree.
1: All right. Well, let's go ahead and hear this song that Gabby loves so much. Will you introduce it?
2: Yeah. What's up, y'all? Scotty McCreary here on Backstage Country. Having so much fun hosting this week. Here's my song.

0: This is Scotty McCreary, your co-host of Backstage Country this week. We've got more coming up next.
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1: Mitchell's Only Live and Local Color Radar Weather. Taking a look at your overnight forecast. It's cloudy mostly in the overnight with temperatures floating around 72 degrees and winds around 10 miles an hour out of the south-southwest. For your Wednesday, partly sunny, gradually becoming sunny with a high near 86 and breezy with south-southwest winds up to 25, gusts as high as 35. Thursday, 20% chance of showers before 1 p.m., mostly cloudy, then gradually becoming sunny, high near 78 and breezy, with west-northwest winds up to 25, gusts as high as 40. Friday, sunny and breezy, high near 87.
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3: Hey there, Backstage Country. It's Elena, and we have got Scotty McCreary here as our host this week.
4: Thanks, Elena. You know I'm ready for a brand new hour of red-hot country hits and more coming up right here on Backstage Country.

0: It's Backstage Country. I'm Elena. Scotty McCreary is here hosting. We're getting to hang out and talk about all the things. And obviously, yes, we are getting pretty nostalgic this week because we're talking a lot about the retrospective album 15 that's coming out next month.
1: Well, I do want to kind of go back to this concept of 15 years for a second here because it really is that deep. Like, it's crazy. And that's a huge testament to you as an artist. That kind of longevity in this business is hard to come by for sure. But there are a lot of country fans in 15 years that are now country fans and they're fans of the genre that don't know the genre without you in it, which is wild. But what are some of the craziest reminders that you see when it comes to fans that time has passed?
2: Oh man, I think a lot of times it's when people come up and say they watched me on Idol or voted for me on Idol and they show me a picture of something and they were like 2 or 3 years old or something, and now they're like almost grown adults kind of thing, and that's always pretty crazy. Or just it's always fun when people say we walked down the aisle, this is it, 7 years ago, that kind of thing. Or so yeah, just the memories with the music is a big one, and how it's played a role in people's lives.
1: Isn't that crazy that the things that you have created play such a pivotal role in so many lives? Like, that's such a heavy thing.
2: It's amazing. And I think it's like a responsibility, to hold up on my end. But it also just shows you that the power of music and the impact you can have on people's lives, and you don't even know them. So, yeah, I love it. And yeah, it kind of makes me smile and take a step back. And sometimes it can just seem like I'm having fun for a living. I just get to go live a crazy dream and pick up a guitar. But it's like, no, man, you're making an impact on people, and people really love and appreciate your music. And it's a pretty cool thing.
3: 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There's a whole lot more just ahead with Scotty McCreary.
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1: Mitchell's only live in local Color Radar weather. Taking a look at your overnight forecast. It's cloudy mostly in the overnight with temperatures floating around 72 degrees and winds around 10 miles an hour out of the south-southwest. For your Wednesday, partly sunny, gradually becoming sunny with a high near 86 and breezy with south-southwest winds up to 25, gusts as high as 35. Thursday, 20% chance of showers before 1 p.m., mostly cloudy, then gradually becoming sunny, high near 78 and breezy, with west-northwest winds up to 25, gusts as high as 40. Friday, sunny and breezy, high near 87.
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1: From the Cool 98 KMIT Weather Center, once again, we said severe thunderstorms breaking out throughout our area. And the latest we have for you is now Hand County with a severe thunderstorm warning. Northeastern Hyde County and northeastern Buffalo County, severe thunderstorm warnings till 11:15. With those storms located near Miller, moving east at about 45 miles an hour. 70-mile-an-hour wind gusts possible with those from trained weather spotters. Of course, a severe thunderstorm over the Miller and St. Lawrence area just about right now as we speak. Wayland around 10:40. We also have severe thunderstorm warnings till 11:15 for northeastern Lyman County and Buffalo County. That goes until 11:15 as well, with 60-mile-an-hour wind gusts and damage possible as well. We still have severe thunderstorm warnings for southeastern Charles Mix County and southern Gregory County till 11 o'clock as well. Public at about 10:04. 67-mile-an-hour wind gust was reported 7 miles southwest of Atkinson's, Nebraska, coming up through that area. And, of course, we're talking about just moving through the Pickstown, Marty area now. Lake Andes, Bone Steel, Ravinia, St. Charles, Wagner, Herrick, and Geddes all in the path of that storm as well as we continue on. And we continue looking at northern Buffalo County with a severe thunderstorm warning also until 10:45. Once again, they have a tornado watch in effect for most of southeast South Dakota and also for central South Dakota until midnight tonight. Means conditions are favorable. Now we have some thunder boomers starting to pick up some steam since they came across the river right around the Scotland area, but no warnings there as yet. But there is a possibility of that developing into more. We've got this big line of storms from Buffalo County up through Hyde and Hand County, all the way farther to the north, moving up, going to go through, Redfield, Tulare, Hitchcock, down through Wessington, Wolsey, and Virgil. Going to get in the path of those storms as they move their way to the north and east. We're also looking at those heavy thunderstorms coming up from the Nebraska border through Spencer and Lynch and Napier, going up just south of Bone Steel into the Lake Andes area, heading towards Geddes, also Armour and Corsica. We've got some other stuff as well out by the winter area as we continue to keep our eyes on the sky for you. Once again, we have a tornado watch in effect for most of southeast South Dakota and also for central South Dakota until midnight tonight. We have severe thunderstorms right now in effect for northeastern Lyman County and Buffalo County till 11:15. We're looking at southeastern Charles Mix and southern Gregory County until 11 o'clock as well, with 70-mile-an-hour wind gust possible. And looking for western Hand, also northern Hughes, Hyde County, and northern Buffalo County until 10:45. That's about 10 minutes from now. We'll continue to keep up to date on the details right here at KMIT and Cool 98.3.
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0: It's Backstage Country. I'm Elena. Scotty McCreary is here hosting. We're getting to hang out and talk about all the things. And obviously, yes, we are getting pretty nostalgic this week because we're talking a lot about the retrospective album 15 that's coming out next month. I've talked to you about this before, but it always stands out to me. And to anybody that hasn't heard it, I think one of the coolest things is hearing about your experience right after American Idol with Lauren, because you guys went like straight to CMA Fest, which is the biggest country music festival, like most overstimulating thing ever. Can you talk a little bit about what that was like to just dive right into that world from American Idol?
1: Yeah, it was nuts. I mean, I think the finale was May 25th. That day, the next day we woke up and like did media at 3 a.m. and then flew to New York and then back to L.A. But then CMA Fest is always like beginning of June, right? So it was straight in. And I mean, we were the country folks on the show, so they sent us right to Nashville, and Broadway was just bananas. I remember at one point they just parked the car and let me and Lauren get out, and people saw that it was us too. And like people flocked to the car. Like we couldn't move. It was insane. And then we got to go on the stadium show, and that was back when people still had like digital cameras. One memory that's just like stuck in my brain from that is like growing up watching the Super Bowls, like at the first kick, you'd always see all the cameras throughout the stadium on the video later. And it was like that whenever I came out with Josh, the senior man. It was just nothing but flash bulbs. Like the whole stadium lit up with flash bulbs. And that memory will forever be burned into my brain. It was just so cool. So, yeah.
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0: 10% chance of showers before 1 p.m. Mostly cloudy, then gradually becoming sunny, high near 78 and breezy, with west-northwest winds up to 25, gusts as high as 40. Friday, sunny and breezy, high near 87.
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1: From the KMIT and Cool 98 Weather Center, I'm Mike Kelly, and we are taking a look at new warnings we have just coming out for our area, northwestern Sanborn County, Beadle County, and Girard County. Now, with severe thunderstorm alerts until 11:45. Now, severe thunderstorms located along a line extending about 8 miles north of Wessington to about 10 miles west of Wesleyan Springs to about 8 miles north of Kimball, moving northeast at 50 miles an hour, so a fast-moving storm. 70-mile-an-hour wind gusts, quarter-size hail possible with these storms. We're looking right now, it is 10:49. We're looking over the Wessington area as we speak. Wessington Springs, Woolsey, and Hitchcock in the next 5 minutes. Looking at Virgil around 11 o'clock. Alpena Lane around 11:05. Other locations in the path of the severe thunderstorm include Huron, Woonsocket, Cavour, and Yale. We're also still looking at severe thunderstorm warnings in effect for northwestern Hand County and northeastern Hyde County until 11:15 as well, with 60-mile-an-hour wind gusts and possible hail with those areas as well. We're also looking still at severe thunderstorm warnings right now, continuing till 11 o'clock, 10 more minutes from now, and that continues for southeastern Charles Mix. Also for southern Gregory County, like we said, until 11 o'clock for those. Waiting to see if they got any more updates on that. Oh, they do. And we will roll through that for those counties real quick. We are taking a look at severe thunderstorm warnings down in the Lake Andes Bone Steel area. And the latest update we have on that, a severe thunderstorm warning remains in effect until 11 o'clock for southeastern Charles Mix and southern Gregory. The severe thunderstorm located along a line extending from Herrick to Ravinia near Tyndall, moving northeast, now at 65 miles an hour. So a very fast-moving storm. 60-mile-an-hour wind gusts. Expect damage to roofs, siding, trees, also to farm equipment, to people, and to your livestock. We're talking about the Lake Andes and Geddes areas. Getting pounded by that storm right now. And, of course, moving up towards Armour, Delmont, and also Corsica in its path as it continues on. For your protection, move into an interior room and lowest floor of your building until the storm has passed. We still have... Yeah, we see these. We got that already. So we're going to see still with northeastern Lyman County and Buffalo County still 11:15 as well. We're looking at those right now, though. I'm thinking that the majority of the storm on the Buffalo side has moved over to the far eastern side of Buffalo, getting ready to go into Girard County.

0: Sorry about the interruption. Once again, the latest we've got for you, severe thunderstorm warnings continuing throughout our area. A couple new ones coming in. Of course, we've got northeastern Hand County, also looking at Spink County is to our north till 11:30. Severe thunderstorm located along a line extending about 6 miles northeast of Blumengard Colony to about 7 miles northeast of Westington, moving northeast at 45 miles an hour. Redfield to Lair, Zell, Chelsea, DeVoe, Twin Lakes, North Scatterwood Lake, Cottonwood Lake, South Scatterwood Lake, and more, all in the path of that storm. Looking at the path of severe thunderstorms include Millett, Gillette Colony, Spink Colony, and Mansford and Frankfort. Also looking on the latest we have on that as well. I want to make sure I got that printed out so we know we don't lose it. We are still looking at severe thunderstorm warnings right now. Continuing on for southeastern Charles Mix and for southern Gregory counties. That goes, of course, until 11 o'clock, another 5 minutes from now. 60-mile-an-hour wind gust. That storm moving at 65 miles an hour. A fast-moving storm is always very dangerous because it can just pounce on top of areas rather quickly. Livestock and farm life can also be affected with those. 70-mile-an-hour wind gusts possible with those storms as well. Got to get a regroup here real quick and see if I've got the latest updates for all of these. And I'll roll through it for you once more. Okay, here we go. We have northeastern Hand County, and also looking at that until 11:30. The storm's moving about 7 miles northeast of Westington, moving northeast at 45 miles an hour with 70-mile-an-hour wind gust. We still have the severe thunderstorm warnings for southeastern. I want to make sure we got that right there real quick. Yeah, there we go. Get rid of that page. And for southeastern Charles Mix and southern Gregory counties until 11 o'clock, 60-mile-an-hour storm moving northeast at 65 miles an hour. Through Ravinia near Tyndall, looking at that storm heading, of course, through the area. Also looking at severe thunderstorms continuing for Charles Mix and southern Gregory counties. That storm moving at 65 miles an hour. Did I read that twice? No, I didn't. Northeastern Lyman County and Buffalo counties until 11:15 as well, with 60-mile-an-hour wind gusts possible with that storm until 11:15. These storms are all kind of popping up all over the place, so we're trying to keep up to date with it as we roll through. We're looking, of course, down at a severe thunderstorm right around the Minnow area, but no warnings for that area right now. Heading into Freeman and heading to the north, going up towards Monroe and Canastota and possibly Salem. Got a lot more rain down in Nebraska, but we're seeing some of that kind of dispersing a little bit. Hopefully it becomes just rain as we continue moving through, and we want you to be aware of all these storms as they do go through our area. But right now, looking at that, mostly down in Nebraska, we're waiting to see once it hits the river, it could affect and become bigger. But right now, it looks like it might be dissipating just a bit. Like we said, around the Freeman area, we got a thunderstorm, but no warnings at the present moment. We're still looking at northwestern Sanborn, Beadle County, and also Girard counties with severe thunderstorm warnings. That goes until 11:45. Those storms align extending about 8 miles north of Westington, about 10 miles west of Westington Springs, 8 miles north of Kimball, and moving northeast at 50 miles an hour with 70-mile-an-hour wind gusts possible with those storms. Once again, we got a lot of people out and about and, of course, traveling back from ball games and different things right now at this time back throughout our area. We want everybody to be safe. If you get a report or have a report of any damage or flooding or anything like that, you can always contact the police in your local area, but also you can send us pictures as well at mike@kmit.com. That's mike@kmit.com, and we'll keep you up to date on the details right here. Thank you very much, and we continue keeping a look at that right here at KMIT and Cool 98.3.
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1: From the Cool 98 and KMIT Weather Center, I'm Mike Kelly, and we just got new alerts out, and of course it is for a lot of counties in our area here in southeast South Dakota. National Weather Service issuing severe thunderstorm warnings for southern Davison County, for southeastern Aurora County, for Charles Mix County, southeastern Gregory County, for Douglas County, southwestern Hanson County, and northwestern Hutchinson County until 11:45. There are severe thunderstorms located near along a line extending from St. Charles to about 7 miles east of Geddes to near Delmont, moving northeast at 50 miles an hour. 70-mile-an-hour wind gusts and quarter-size hail possible with these storms. And we're looking at public reports at about 10:43. 73-mile-an-hour wind gusts with this storm was reported 3 miles east-northeast of Fairfax down in the south. Hail damage to vehicles could be happening, along with damage to crop, livestock, and human life as well. Wind damage is also likely to mobile homes, roofs, and outbuildings. We're looking at that storm being, it is 11:01 right now. We're looking at Parkston, Armour, Corsica, and Geddes right around now. Demick, Harrison around 11:05. Ethan, New Holland around 11:10. Other locations in the path of a severe thunderstorm include Platte and Aurora Center. We're also still looking at severe thunderstorm warnings, also continuing for Beadle County and Girard County, northwestern Sanborn County, till 11:45 as well. And we continue on with severe thunderstorm warnings for, I think they've allowed that one to go, but so we'll go on with northeastern Hand County, that's moving out of our listening area, but still has some stuff going through Wesseling Springs, heading towards Virgil, Woolsey, and Hitchcock, and in the Wessington area as we speak right now as well. We still have northeastern Lyman and Buffalo County with warnings, but most of the storms have left the Buffalo County, moving over into Girard. And we're looking at some of the stuff in Miller, or I should say in Hand County, moving over into Beadle County as well. Still have that stuff down around the Freeman area that could balloon up into a storm, but yet right now it's just a thunderstorm with no warnings. And like we said, a lot of stuff down in the south in Nebraska, a lot of rain, but it's starting to dissipate a little bit. We're hoping that it does that and just becomes rain coming up through the border, filling up the area. Once again, the latest we have, well, I want to make sure I have the latest as we keep having the storms pop up. There is a tornado watch for most of southeast South Dakota and for central South Dakota until midnight tonight. We're at 11:03 as we speak. We are looking right now at severe thunderstorm warnings continuing

0: until 11:15, about 10 minutes from now, for northeastern Lyman County, Buffalo County, though I think most of it has moved out of the Buffalo County area. We're also looking at new warnings for southern Davison County, northeastern Aurora County, Charles Mix County, for southeastern Gregory County, Douglas County, southwestern Hanson County, and northwestern Hutchinson County to 11:45. Those storms right now are over top the Armour, Corsica, Parkston area, and Geddes, and we're looking at them moving into Dimmick and Harrison and then Ethan, New Holland in the next 5 minutes. We're also looking at severe thunderstorm warnings continuing for Beadle County, for northwestern Sanborn County, for Beadle County, and Girald County. That continues until 11:45 as well. Want to make sure I don't have any more updates coming through here as I'm speaking. And we also have the severe thunderstorm warning still for Hand County. Most of that stuff in Hand County right now is moving up into the Spink County area and out of our listening area. Some of it moving over into Beadle County, heading towards Overtop Wessington, heading toward Woolsey, Virgil, and Alpena. From Western Springs down in Girald County, like we said, down to our south, we've got the thunderstorms right now over top of Delmont, Armour, Corsica, heading towards Parkston, Ethan, and then Mitchell after that. We're looking at heavy rains and thunderstorms over top Lake Andes. Bone Steel is on the backside of this storm right now, getting some heavy downpour. And like we said, no warnings yet over in Hutchinson. Well, we do have for the, I would say, the northwestern side of Hutchinson County. But the thunderstorm that is over the Minnow Freeman area in Hutchinson County, no warnings for that right now. But that's heading up towards Canastota, Monroe, and also Salem. And we'll continue to keep our eyes on that to see if it develops into anything as we move along. From the Weather Center, I've been Mike Kelly with all your weather details right here on KMIT and Cool 98.3.
1: 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And I'm

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Oh, school may be out, but we're just getting started on a class reunion tonight. Class of 1989, an hour of your songs. Off and Running with Billy Joel.

0: country music, it's real people telling real stories, you know. You don't always have to write about the truck beds and the cold beer. There's a time and place for that. I love those songs, but sometimes people just want to hear what's on your heart, and that was the first time I took the time to do that.
1: Was that also the first time that you felt like really confident in the writer's room?
0: Yeah, I think it took me a few years to get confident to kind of reveal what's on your heart to co-writers or buddies. And the first time I felt confident to put that out there, you know, before it was just like, oh, you have to put on this image of being this guy or whatever. It's like, no, you know, I think you just gotta be real. You know, people are smart. They can tell when you're being authentic. So
2: 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There's a whole lot more just ahead with Scotty McCreary.

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1: From the KMIT and Cool 98 Weather Center, new alerts just coming out. Severe thunderstorm warnings for Davison County, for Sanborn County, for Aurora County, for North Central Charles Mix County, for Western Minor County, for

60-mile-an-hour wind gusts, quarter-size hail possible with these storms. And we're looking at Plankton. Right now, the path of that storm, New Holland, Aurora Center. Also, Stickney, Harrison, and Storla around 11:25, 5 minutes from now. Mount Vernon around 11:35. Then we're looking at other areas like Letcher, Loomis, Mitchell, Artesian, and Ethan, all in the path of the storm after that. Right now, the latest we've got as we look on our radar here in the studios, we are looking at severe thunderstorms, like I said, moving south of I-90 through Mitchell, Parkston, Ethan, Corsica, moving up into the Mount Vernon area. We've got some stuff that just passed through the Delmont area, Armour area, Geddes, and Lake Andes. They're on the backsides of the heavy storms. Like we said, the good news was is that it looks like that the all the rain that we have down in Nebraska is starting to kind of just become just that, rain, a little less on the thunderstorms. And that means that we'll be getting some good rain through the overnight without the damage. We can use that. We're also looking at severe thunderstorms up around the Wolsey-Virgil area, heading to the north and east. They'll probably skim through the Huron area, Alpena as well, over top of Wesleyan Springs as we speak. Starting to hear the thunders here in the studios in Mitchell as we go along. There are a tornado watch in effect for, looks like for southeast South Dakota now until 3 o'clock. In the overnight tonight, a watch until 3 o'clock. And we have that same watch, I believe, out in the central part of the state as well. Once again, the latest we've got is the severe thunderstorm warnings now for Davison County. Looking for Sanborn County, also Aurora County, North Central Charles Mix County, Western Minor County, Douglas County, Hanson County, Northwestern Hutchinson, and Eastern Brule County until 12:15. Those thunderstorms right now over top of, we're looking at the Plankton, New Holland, Aurora Center, heading towards Stickney, Harrison, Storla, we're in the next couple of minutes, and then Mount Vernon around 11:35, also up into Mitchell. We got some rain and thunderstorms over by Canastota and Humboldt, heading up into Salem. Sorry about that. We got the, but no warnings for those areas right now over in McCook County, though I think there might be a warning for the western side of McCook County, possibly issued here in just a little bit. Got these thunderstorms over top of Parkston, heading up into Ethan and then into Mitchell. Alexandria heading its way to the north and east towards Canova and Howard. We've got a big line of storms right now from Corsica through Stickney, heading up through White Lake and going to drift through the Plankton area all the way up through Wesleyan Springs, and that's going to drift over into Alpena and Huron, Virgil, Wolsey. We're looking at some, like we said, heavy rain down in Nebraska, but a lot of that heavy rain is becoming just that, rain, and we're hoping it stays that way through the evening and gives us some nice moisture. We still have the severe thunderstorm warnings up in our north from Hitchcock to Lair through Redfield and to the north. That's moving out of our listening area. Looks like most of the rains have moved out of the Hand County area as well. Buffalo is now not getting anything on radar at the moment. We're looking for any of the latest updates we have. And of course, we continue to look at these heavy rains and thunderstorms over top the Platte, Corsica area, all the way to Ethan and Parkston, heading up into Mitchell, Alexandria, also looking at Stickney, Plankton. And of course, we are continuing to keep our eyes on these storms through the evening. Once again, Davison County with a severe thunderstorm warning, along with Sanborn County, Aurora County, North Central Charles Mix County, for Western Minor County, Douglas County, Hanson County, Northwestern Hutchinson County, Eastern Brule County, although I don't see much in Brule at the moment. That goes until 12:15. 60-mile-an-hour wind gusts and quarter-size hail is possible with this storm, so definitely seek shelter. And remember, of course, could be cause damage to property, automobiles, livestock, and crops.

0: along with people as well. So definitely seek shelter until the storms have passed by. We'll continue to keep you up to date right here at KMIT and Cool 98.3.
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1: From the Cool 98 and KMIT Weather Center, once again, we have severe thunderstorm warnings in our area, and plenty of them. We have Davison County with a severe thunderstorm warning, Sanborn County, Aurora County, North Central Charles Mix, Western Minor, Douglas Counties, Hanson County, Northwestern Hutchinson County, and Eastern Brule County until 12:15.

0: Latest we see on radar is we see very, very severe thunderstorms moving through the Alexandria area, also over top of Mitchell, heading up towards Letcher, Artesian. We've also got some stuff over by Canova and Howard, but no warnings over there right now, but they might change that just momentarily as the storm continues to shift its way a little bit to the east. We're also looking at very heavy rains and thunderstorms right now from Weston Springs through Alpena, Virgil, Huron getting the big brunt of that right now. Cavour is going to be getting the thunderstorms, and then the rest of it moving up far to the north up through Dolan and Clark County. We're also looking at still some thunderstorms down around the Ethan area, but that's heading up towards Alexandria and Mitchell. And we've got a continual amount of rain coming up from the Nebraska border, but it looks like it's dissipating a bit and becoming more just rain than anything else, and we can definitely use that. Now, we've got a tornado watch in effect for most of southeast South Dakota now until 3 o'clock in the overnight tonight. So we'll continue to keep you up to date right here at KMIT. It means conditions are favorable for tornadoes to break out with these storms. We're hoping that the cool air, because we see down in the south of, pretty much in Nebraska and south of the rivers, we're seeing that that's turning more into just a rain, and we're hoping that's what's going to continue on for this morning. Like we said, though, very heavy rains right now. We got a big line of storms going from Stickney through Parkston, Lake Andes, up through Weston and Springs, Alpena, Virgil, and Huron, and Cavour, and going all the way up into Clark County. And then we're looking at the severe thunderstorms over top of Alexandria, Mitchell right now, Ethan heading its way up through Letcher, Artesian, Howard, and Canova. And we'll continue to keep our eyes on those storms. We have warnings in effect right now until 12:15. That is about, 30 minutes from now. We're looking for those for Davison County, Sanborn County, also for Aurora County, North Central Charles Mix County, Western Minor County, Douglas County, Hanson County, also Northwestern Hutchinson County, and Eastern Brule County, like we said, until 12:15.
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2: together like that's
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9: Mitchell's only live in local Color Radar weather. Taking a look at your overnight forecast. It's cloudy mostly in the overnight with temperatures floating around 72 degrees and winds around 10 miles an hour out of the south-southwest. For your Wednesday, partly sunny, gradually becoming sunny with a high near 86 and breezy with south-southwest winds up to 25, gusts as high as 35. Thursday, 20% chance of showers before 1 p.m., mostly cloudy, then gradually becoming sunny, high near 78 and breezy with west-northwest winds up to 25, gusts as high as 40. Friday, sunny and breezy, high near 87.

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1: From the KMIT and Cool 98.3 Weather Center, I'm Mike Kelly, and once again, new warnings in effect for Western Kingsbury County, for Northern Sanborn County, for Beadle County, for Eastern Girard County, Northwest Minor County until 12:30. Let's keep our eyes on our radar. We are looking at severe thunderstorms located along a line extending near Willow Lake, about 6 miles northeast of Iroquois, near Forestburg, and moving northeast at 50 miles an hour. Now, with this storm, reported 60-mile-an-hour wind gust, quarter-size hail. Now, we were reporting near Maisonette at 11:35, 55-mile-an-hour wind gust reported 11 miles northwest of Yale. We had possible hail damage to vehicles and livestock, and

0: crop is possible. Expect wind damage is also possible. Iroquois, right now, we're looking at the Smet around 55, so about 5 minutes from now going into Iroquois area. Now, still have severe thunderstorms right now over top Alexandria, stretching all the way up to Artesian, north of Mitchell, and heading into Howard area as well. And then we have the storms up or going towards the Smet area. We have a severe thunderstorm or a line of them right now from Weston and Springs through Alpena, Virgil, over through Huron, Cavour, and Iroquois, heading up into Bancroft and to the north up into Spink and Clark County. Like we said, we do have a tornado watch in effect for most of southeast South Dakota until 3 o'clock this evening. And we are looking at more and more rain coming up from the Nebraska border, but I think it's gotten cool enough that it is becoming just rain. And once again, of course, just rain to the south of the Nebraska border. Much needed rain moving up through our area through this evening. Once again, the latest we have, severe thunderstorm warnings for Western Kingsbury, for Northern Sanborn, for Beadle County. We're looking for Eastern Girard County, Northwestern Minor County until 12:30. We have some thunderstorms over by the Madison and area, but that's just basically no warnings in those areas at the present moment. A lot of rain coming up through the Lake Andes, Geddes, Platte area, and that's much needed rain, but no warnings in those right now, just heavy rains and some winds. I think we might have just had another alert come up here real quick, but that might be out of our area. That's farther to our north, so we're not worried about that, out of our listening area. Once again, Western Kingsbury, Northern Sanborn, Beadle County, Eastern Girard, and Northwestern Minor County with severe thunderstorm warnings until 12:30. We're looking at those storms right now. Over to the top, the Howard area, stretching down to Alexandria, over in Artesian as well. We're looking at stuff from Weston and Springs up through Alpena, Virgil, Huron, Cavour, Iroquois, up into Bancroft, moving its way to the north as well. They say these storms moving about 50 miles an hour with the possibility of 60 and more on the wind gust. So it could be dangerous if you're in the path of these storms. Still some heavy rains over top the Lake Andes Plankton area, but that's starting to move farther to the north. And like we said, a lot of rain to our south in Nebraska, continuing to move its way across the river and across our area. Much needed rain for our area as well. We'll continue to keep you up to date on the details from the Weather Center right here at KMIT and Cool 98.3.
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Taking a look at your overnight forecast. It's cloudy mostly in the overnight with temperatures floating around 72 degrees and winds around 10 miles an hour out of the south-southwest. For your Wednesday, partly sunny, gradually becoming sunny with a high near 86 and breezy with south-southwest winds up to 25, gusts as high as 35. Thursday, 20% chance of showers before 1 p.m., mostly cloudy, then gradually becoming sunny, high near 78 and breezy, with west-northwest winds up to 25, gusts as high as 40. Friday, sunny and breezy, high near 87.

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1: Mitchell's only live in local Color Radar weather. Taking a look at your overnight forecast. It's cloudy mostly in the overnight with temperatures floating around 72 degrees and winds around 10 miles an hour out of the south-southwest. For your Wednesday, partly sunny, gradually becoming sunny with a high near 86 and breezy with south-southwest winds up to 25, gusts as high as 35. Thursday, 20% chance of showers before 1 p.m., mostly cloudy, then gradually becoming sunny, high near 78 and breezy, with west-northwest winds up to 25, gusts as high as 40. Friday, sunny and breezy, high near 87.

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11: Mitchell's only live and local Color Radar weather. Taking a look at your overnight forecast. It's cloudy mostly in the overnight with temperatures floating around 72 degrees and winds around 10 miles an hour out of the south-southwest. For your Wednesday, partly sunny, gradually becoming sunny with a high near 86 and breezy with south-southwest winds up to 25, gusts as high as 35. Thursday, 20% chance of showers before 1 p.m., mostly cloudy, then gradually becoming sunny, high near 78 and breezy, with west-northwest winds up to 25, gusts as high as 40. Friday, sunny and breezy, high near 87.

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2: Mitchell's only live in local Color Radar weather. Taking a look at your overnight forecast. It's cloudy mostly in the overnight with temperatures floating around 72 degrees and winds around 10 miles an hour out of the south-southwest. For your Wednesday, partly sunny, gradually becoming sunny with a high near 86 and breezy with south-southwest winds up to 25, gusts as high as 35. Thursday, 20% chance of showers before 1 p.m., mostly cloudy, then gradually becoming sunny, high near 78 and breezy, with west-northwest winds up to 25, gusts as high as 40. Friday, sunny and breezy, high near 87.

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0: Want to protect our planet? The air we breathe, water we drink, and land we share? Real progress begins with birds. Yes, birds. The very ones we see and hear every day. On a walk, in the park, or simply out the window. That's because birds are more than birds. They're symbols, sentinels that reveal the health of our planet and our people. And by helping them thrive, all of us thrive as well. Audubon is a place where birds matter, where habitats are protected, where communities are engaged, and where change takes flight. Because at Audubon, hope begins with birds. Progress begins with birds. It all begins with birds. Audubon.
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They're taking a look at your overnight forecast. It's cloudy mostly in the overnight with temperatures floating around 72 degrees and winds around 10 miles an hour out of the south-southwest. For your Wednesday, partly sunny, gradually becoming sunny with a high near 86 and breezy with south-southwest winds up to 25, gusts as high as 35. Thursday, 20% chance of showers before 1 p.m., mostly cloudy, then gradually becoming sunny, high near 78 and breezy, with west-northwest winds up to 25, gusts as high as 40. Friday, sunny and breezy, high near 87.

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2: Mitchell's only live in local Color Radar weather. Taking a look at your overnight forecast. It's cloudy mostly in the overnight with temperatures floating around 72 degrees and winds around 10 miles an hour out of the south-southwest. For your Wednesday, partly sunny, gradually becoming sunny with a high near 86 and breezy with south-southwest winds up to 25, gusts as high as 35. Thursday, 20% chance of showers before 1 p.m., mostly cloudy, then gradually becoming sunny, high near 78 and breezy with west-northwest winds up to 25, gusts as high as 40. Friday, sunny and breezy, high near 87.

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4: Mitchell's only live and local color radar weather. Taking a look at your overnight forecast. It's cloudy mostly in the overnight with temperatures floating around 72 degrees and winds around 10 miles an hour out of the south-southwest. For your Wednesday, partly sunny, gradually becoming sunny with a high near 86 and breezy with south-southwest winds up to 25, gusts as high as 35. Thursday, 20% chance of showers before 1 p.m., mostly cloudy, then gradually becoming sunny, high near 78 and breezy with west-northwest winds up to 25, gusts as high as 40. Friday, sunny and breezy, high near 87.

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2: Mitchell's only live and local Color Radar weather. Taking a look at your overnight forecast. It's cloudy mostly in the overnight with temperatures floating around 72 degrees and winds around 10 miles an hour out of the south-southwest. For your Wednesday, partly sunny, gradually becoming sunny with a high near 86 and breezy with south-southwest winds up to 25, gusts as high as 35. Thursday, 20% chance of showers before 1 p.m., mostly cloudy, then gradually becoming sunny, high near 78 and breezy with west-northwest winds up to 25, gusts as high as 40. Friday, sunny and breezy, high near 87.

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2: Mitchell's only live in local Color Radar weather. Taking a look at your overnight forecast. It's cloudy mostly in the overnight with temperatures floating around 72 degrees and winds around 10 miles an hour out of the south-southwest. For your Wednesday, partly sunny, gradually becoming sunny with a high near 86 and breezy with south-southwest winds up to 25, gusts as high as 35. Thursday, 20% chance of showers before 1 p.m., mostly cloudy, then gradually becoming sunny, high near 78 and breezy with west-northwest winds up to 25, gusts as high as 40. Friday, sunny and breezy, high near 87.

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1: Mitchell's only live in local Color Radar weather. Taking a look at your overnight forecast. It's cloudy mostly in the overnight with temperatures floating around 72 degrees and winds around 10 miles an hour out of the south-southwest. For your Wednesday, partly sunny, gradually becoming sunny with a high near 86 and breezy with south-southwest winds up to 25, gusts as high as 35. Thursday, 20% chance of showers before 1 p.m., mostly cloudy, then gradually becoming sunny, high near 78 and breezy, with west-northwest winds up to 25, gusts as high as 40. Friday, sunny and breezy, high near 87.

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And one bad one. 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

0: Ms. Fernandez, what are those tiny things?
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4: Mitchell's only live in local Color Radar weather. Taking a look at your overnight forecast. It's cloudy mostly in the overnight with temperatures floating around 72 degrees and winds around 10 miles an hour out of the south-southwest. For your Wednesday, partly sunny, gradually becoming sunny with a high near 86 and breezy with south-southwest winds up to 25, gusts as high as 35. Thursday, 20% chance of showers before 1 p.m., mostly cloudy, then gradually becoming sunny, high near 78 and breezy with west-northwest winds up to 25, gusts as high as 40. Friday, sunny and breezy, high near 87.

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2: Mitchell's Only Live and Local Color Radar Weather. Taking a look at your overnight forecast. It's cloudy mostly in the overnight with temperatures floating around 72 degrees and winds around 10 miles an hour out of the south-southwest. For your Wednesday, partly sunny, gradually becoming sunny with a high near 86 and breezy with south-southwest winds up to 25, gusts as high as 35. Thursday, 20% chance of showers before 1 p.m., mostly cloudy, then gradually becoming sunny, high near 78 and breezy with west-northwest winds up to 25, gusts as high as 40. Friday, sunny and breezy, high near 87.

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3: From the Mitchell Now News Desk, I'm Morgan McCarthy. You may have seen the story on MitchellNow.com as a Minnesota man who had been reported missing was found dead in Mitchell last week. And authorities now say 32-year-old Matthew Timmons of Columbia Heights, Minnesota, had been missing since late May. Investigators had been searching for him in Minnesota and several neighboring states before the search led here to Mitchell. Timmons was found during a welfare check at a hotel where local law enforcement officers were able to positively identify him. Officials have not yet released the cause of death, though the investigation remains ongoing. Election fallout continues with two candidates in the June 23rd runoff election for mayor holding a debate in Sioux Falls this week. Chris Erickson and Jamie Smith discussed public safety, affordability, homelessness, transparency, childcare, data centers, and more during a debate in the downtown Sioux Falls Rotary Club. Neither candidate secured more than 50% of the vote in the primary between four candidates, so it goes to that runoff between the top two vote-getters. Erickson led the field with 37% of the vote, but the third and fourth place finishers have both endorsed Smith. You may know Erickson is a former city council member and former state representative, whereas Smith is a state senator. And more than 300 people turned out for the weekend's inaugural Switchyard Social at Palos City Brewing Company. Maybe you were there. Quite a big turnout, way beyond expectations. The Craft Beer Festival brought 28 breweries together from our state and some neighboring states as well. And then you got to sample a wide variety of beers, all while enjoying the live entertainment and connecting with the community. You can find the story on tap at MitchellNow.com. And that's the latest from the MitchellNow.com News Center.
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0: ABC News. I'm Sherry Preston. Another round of primaries in the books. Graham Plattner will be taking on Susan Collins in the Maine Senate race. Nancy Mace will not be in the runoff for South Carolina governor. And now that the votes have fully been counted in California, we know Steve Hilton will be competing against Javier Becerra in the California governor's race this fall. The U.S. launching airstrikes early this morning against Iran after blaming Tehran for the strike that took down an Army Apache helicopter. Iran striking back, says ABC's Karen Hua.
1: Iran saying it launched strikes toward American targets in the region, including the Navy's 5th Fleet in Bahrain. Nearby Jordan says it also shot down 5 incoming missiles fired toward an area hosting U.S. forces. And Kuwait says it intercepted hostile aerial targets as well.
0: In Hong Kong, 7 people and 2 companies charged with manslaughter and conspiracy following a fire last year that engulfed 7 apartment buildings and left 168 people dead. This is ABC News.
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2: That's right. And I'll tell you what, I got back from Virginia last week or over the weekend, and I do miss Bojangles and their sweet iced tea. That was always my downfall. Wonder where my type 2 diabetes comes from with my time in the South. Hey, as we work our way through your morning, it's Mike in the Morning on the CarQuest Morning Show. And I hope you're having a good one today. We got some good rain last night. Oh, here in Mitchell, we're reading about 3/200ths of an inch. I'm thinking we got some more in different areas, but I'm hoping you didn't get any damage last night from some of those storms. Taking a look at our forecast. Well, we're cloudy now, gradually becoming sunny. Highs around 84 today. South winds about 15 to 20. They're going to become northwest up to 25. Gusts up 35 this afternoon. Tonight, got a 30% chance of showers after midnight. Looking for lows around 58 and northeast winds gusting up to 25. For Thursday, a 50-50 chance of showers before noon, then a slight chance of showers in the late afternoon. Partly cloudy, highs of 77, northwest winds, 25 to 30, gusting up to 40. Friday, going to be sunny, highs around 91, and a high of 81 and sunny for our Saturday. Weather details 24/7, you can find them by going to our Central Electric Weather page, log on to KMIT.com and MitchellNow.com. We're looking outside the weather window, and right now 66 in Chamberlain, Sioux Falls at 70. Mitchell right now at 68 as the sun rises. And right now, southwest winds, we've got them at 11, gusting up to around 22. Hey, coming up for you, we'll talk about, well, the summer tourism season underway at the Corn Palace. But right now, we got to get into the music you love as we roll through your morning. Here you go with Miranda Lambert and The House That Built Me. It's right here on 105.9 KMIT for the CarQuest Morning Show. I know they

0: There you go with John Morgan and friends like that right here on KMIT. It is the CarQuest Morning Show. Hey, we're rolling right through your 6 o'clock hour. Good morning to you. George Burge coming up for you. Cole Swindell, who's coming to the Corn Palace Festival. He's coming up as well. And we talked about it at the top of the hour with the summer tourism. The Corn Palace has reported an increase in visitor traffic as summer travel season ramps up. Tourism officials expect June through August to be among the busiest months of the year as visitors travel across South Dakota, making a stop right here at the Corn Palace City. And we are welcoming you, and I hope you have a good time while you're here. Plenty to do. Don't forget, you can always check out what's happening in Mitchell. We've got our events tab right there at MitchellNow.com. And you can also download the Everything Mitchell app to give you all the details of what's happening throughout our area. Hey, as we roll through your morning, we'll keep you up to date on everything happening. Also, great music on the way and more.
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2: 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It's Mike in the Morning on 105.9 KMIT.

0: There you go with Cole Swindell and Middle of a Memory. It's right here on KMIT, and it is the CarQuest Morning Show. Cole Swindell, August 29th, going to be at the Corn Palace Festival. Looking forward to that one. A great show coming right here to town. And don't forget, you can check out the full lineup of all the great shows that we've got so far right there at cornpalace.com. That's cornpalace.com. They got tickets there as well. You can check that out. And, of course, be up to date on everything you need. You know what? Believe it or not, we're halfway through June. We'll be up in August in no time. And, of course, the end of the summer in our great Corn Palace Festival. Hey, our good friends over at CarQuest in Mitchell reminding you that they got everything you need to keep your car looking beautiful. All the extras and accessories and all the good stuff. But remember, you're always tracking in mud, especially after a good rain like last night, and you don't want to get that mud on your carpets. No, of course not. Don't forget to check out the WeatherTech and Husky floor liners tailor-made to your vehicle right there at CarQuest. They also got tonneau covers and all the extras that people need to deck out their vehicles. It's CarQuest, North Main Street, right here in Mitchell. Hey, we're rolling through this morning, like we said. 32 hundredths of an inch from the overnight is what I read here at the studios, but we're thinking that surrounding areas, there's probably a little bit more here and there. Of course, we'll have your weather details coming up. Also coming up for you, we've got Jackson Dean, Kane Brown, and more.
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0: 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Taking a look at your Central Electric weather. Well, we've got some clouds this morning. We're going to become a little sunny through the afternoon and probably later on this morning as well. Highs today of 84, and looking at those south winds, about 15 to 20. They're going to become northwest up to 25, gusting up to 35 this afternoon. Tonight, we got a 30% chance of showers after midnight. Lows around 58, and northeast winds up to 15, gusting up to 25. Then a 50-50 chance of showers for the morning. For your Thursday, then a slight chance in the later afternoon, partly cloudy, highs around 77 for Thursday. Northwest winds up to 30, gusting up to 40. Friday, sunny, highs of 91. Saturday, sunny, highs around 81. Weather details 24/7, you can find them by going to our Central Electric Weather page. 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Right now, we're looking outside the weather windows at Huron, 66, winter at 63, and we're 68 right now in Mitchell. Still looking at those southwest winds, about 11, gusting up to 22. Remember, we got about registered here at the studios on the bypass of Mitchell, about 3,200ths of an inch of rain last night, but I know that some areas got much more, and of course, we need it all we can get. Hey, we're rolling back into your music for your morning. And don't forget, coming up, we'll have your ag news coming up. And we'll talk about rainfall providing relief to parts of eastern South Dakota. Right now, Jackson Dean, here's Don't Come Looking. It's right here on 105.9 KMIT. 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

0: Kane Brown and Woman right here on KMIT. It is the CarQuest Morning Show on the backside of your 6 o'clock hour rolling through your morning. And good morning to you for your Wednesday. Hey, as we do roll through, well, we've got your market updates and your closing markets from yesterday from the Farmers Trading Company. We also have your closing grain bids from Tuesday as well on the way. Talking about your ag news real quick. Well, that scattered rainfall over the past week and last night provided much-needed moisture for portions of eastern South Dakota. While totals varied significantly, many farmers report improved emergence and early crop development where the rains were received. And there was a bunch last night scattered throughout our area. Like we said, 3,200s here for Mitchell, but more in certain areas. Remember, for Ag News 24/7, keep it right here at KMIT. Also, we've got MitchellNow.com and always from the Farmers Trading Company of Mitchell.
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5: This is Andrew Streff with the Farmers Trading Company Market Recap for Tuesday, June the 9th. As far as headline news goes, it was fairly quiet across the majority of our ag sector. Some things that we do see that could potentially

0: really change things too dramatically for us. The corn crop condition, good to excellent rating. It's by no means a horrible number, but it's also not a record number. It is a touch behind our five-year average, but right now the market seems to be unconcerned with that. We did have a bounce in all the grain markets on Tuesday's trade with that Chicago wheat up 2 cents a bushel at 585. KC wheat the July up a penny at 631, and the September going a half a penny higher at 640. The oats market in July a penny and a half higher at 314 futures. Looking next at the corn, it certainly had some strength early on in the day on Tuesday, but it did fade a little bit as the day went on. As far as the chart is concerned, we did have a day of higher highs and higher lows in the previous day, which this is the first time we've seen that in a little while now. So nice to see that we potentially have a bit of a technical bottom put in on the corn. It's too soon to tell, but it looks more promising than it did yesterday. July corn up a penny a bushel, 419.5 cents for the settle. New crop December corn was down 0.75 cents. That closed out at 445.25. As far as soybeans go, the July was 2 cents lower at 1114, and the new crop November was 3.5 lower at 1132. Looking next at the livestock markets, there's just not much in the way of headlines. What we lost on the previous trading day, we gained back today. Looking at box B, first off, the choice number in the morning was 34 cents lower, putting the Tuesday morning number at 391.86. Select was 41 cents higher, 378.50. As far as the board trade goes, the June cattle were up $1.50 per hundred, going 248 even. August cattle going $3 higher at 239.70, and the October closed out at 232.10. Looking next at the feeder cattle, the index was projected to be up $1.21, going for 368.22. Definitely a healthy premium to the futures market right now, where we have the August trading at 354.15. That was up $3.45 for the day on Tuesday. As far as headline news goes that really affects the feeder cattle market, there is now, as recent I heard, a total of 5 screwworm cases in the United States. 3 of them are in beef livestock, and there is 1 in a dog and 1 in a goat. So we'll see how far they really want to take this thing as far as if it is negative or positive news moving forward. September feeders, they were up 3.25 at 350.70. The hog market in June, 45 cents down at 93.57. I'm going to jump over to the gold market, down $76 per ounce, going for $4,287, one of the lowest levels we've seen since back in March. Then you see the silver down $3 per ounce, going 65.60. The U.S. dollar 13 points lower, going for 99.89. And the Dow Jones more or less unchanged, trading at 50,800. And that is our market update. If we can be of any further help to you, give us a call at Farmers Trading Company. That is 996-6500.
1: 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It is time now for our local market updates from the elevators across the KMIT region and your closing grain bids from your Tuesday. We'll start off with the Farmers Alliance of Mitchell. Their corn was up a penny to 354, soybeans at 1083, down 2 cents, and winter wheat was at 550, up 1 penny. Farmers Alliance of Corsica's corn was at 354, up a penny, soybeans at 1063, down 2, and winter wheat up a penny to 535. Dakota Plains Ag Center of Tripp's corn was at 368, up 1 cent, soybeans down 2 cents to 1054, and winter wheat up a penny to 556. Poet Research Center's corn closed at 374, up 3. Actegra of Alpena's corn was steady from the day before at 349. Its soybeans down 2 cents to 1029. Winter wheat was up a penny to 526. Spring wheat down 2 cents to 532. NuGen Energy of Marion, their corn closed at 354, up a penny. Taking a look at Cargill Ag Horizons of Emory, their corn closed up 1 cent to 342 and soybeans at 1047, down 4. Final would be Poet Mitchell, their corn closing at 360, up 2 cents. And that is a rundown of our local market updates from the elevators across the KMIT region and your closing grain bids from our Tuesday.
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7: I was all but 22, I think, at the time. I'd been out on the road, lonely at night. And it'd been a while, so it was on my mind. Well, I saw him walk in with his cowboy hat, and I thought to myself, I could use some of that. His boots like glass on a sawdust floor had moves like nothing I'd ever seen before.

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3: From the Mitchell Now News Desk, I'm Morgan McCarthy. Well, we'll have an opportunity this week to visit a traveling replica of the Vietnam Veterans Memorial. The Wall That Heals will make its only South Dakota stop of the year in Brookings. That's where the exhibit will be open to visitors beginning Thursday, so tomorrow. The traveling memorial is a 3/4 scale replica of the Vietnam Veterans Memorial in our capital city, Washington, D.C., and includes an educational exhibit that honors the service and sacrifice of those who served during the Vietnam War. The memorial will be available for viewing around the clock through Sunday afternoon at Fishback Soccer Complex in Brookings. Organizers say the exhibit provides veterans, families, and community members an opportunity to reflect, remember, and learn more about those who served during the conflict. Full details online at our website, mitchellnow.com. Well, Prairie Farms is making a massive milk donation to nonprofit Feeding South Dakota. As we look at state headlines, the organization says the group rarely receives milk donations because they usually request non-perishable items, but say it's an extremely important grocery item. Prairie Farm says they donated 10 pallets of 1% half gallons, the equivalent of more than 4,000 units. And part of the reason for the donation is to honor Dairy Month. And Prairie Farm says they're matching donations to the nonprofit for the entire month. And from milk to beer. Cheers. Organized

0: Organizers say that turnout has them considering an even larger event in the future. We're talking about Palace City Brewing's Switchyard Social. The first ever recently this past weekend drew more than 300 people, well over what they were expecting, right here to downtown Mitchell. Can crack open the details with a stop online at MitchellNow.com. And that's the latest from the MitchellNow.com News Center.
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0: and the race for governor in California. Despite recent controversies, Democrat Graham Plattner projected to win the nomination in the Senate race in Maine against incumbent Susan Collins. A Texas teenager has been convicted of killing a fellow high schooler at a track meet, sentenced to 35 years. This is ABC News.
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2: 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And I'm Mike. Thanks for keeping us on your radio. Well, our cloudy skies this morning will become sunny today and looking for a high of 84. South winds this morning, 15 to 20. They're going to get up to 35 with the wind gusts from the northwest this afternoon. Then take a look at tonight at a 30% chance of showers after midnight. Looking for lows around 58, northeast winds up to 15, gusting up to 25. Then we'll look at Thursday, a 50-50 chance of some showers in the morning. And then we're looking for a slight chance for the later afternoon. Partly cloudy and highs of 77, northeast winds. So 25 to 30, gusting up to 40 for that day. Friday is going to be sunny, high around 91, and a high of only 81, and sunny for our Saturday. Weather details 24/7. 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Hey, we're looking outside the weather window. Like we said, the sun is out, but we still got some clouds. And right now, looking at 64 in winter, we got Chamberlain at 65, 69 in Sioux Falls, and Mitchell at 69 as well. We've got those southwest winds right now at 12, gusting up to 21. Coming up, well, we'll talk about the domestic travel hotline. You know, me and you, we can't afford to travel anywhere. We'll talk about the details on that and more. Oh, boy, the coffee has been brewed, and I am moving right along with you this morning. Here we go with Easton Corbin. Let's roll with it. Right here on the CarQuest Morning Show.

0: Jordan Davis and Turn This Chuck Around right here on KMIRT. It is the CarQuest Morning Show. That was the number one song last week on the Crook and Chase Countdown on Sunday. Of course, he's got some good company right along with him with Ella Langley and Be Her. Changed My Mind, the former number one song, dropping to number three. And Hate How You Look with Josh Ross there at number four. Don't forget the Crook and Chase Countdown will happen for you every Sunday. The Top 30 Countdown in Country Music, it's right here on KMIT, 3 p.m. every Sunday afternoon. Hey, as we work our way through your morning, we talked about it earlier. Of course, a lot of people talking about traveling and going to see cool games for the World Cup here in America. You know, and if you can get tickets, that'll be fine. And if you can afford the tickets, that's even more. But yeah, of course, a lot of people flying all over the place. And despite the higher prices, travelers are adjusting rather than canceling their vacation plans. New data shows that 63% of U.S. travelers are prioritizing domestic trips this summer. We can check out some of the possibilities right here in the United States.
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Drew Avery here with your Wednesday morning sports. Starting on the amateur baseball side, you got one game on the slate for tonight. It's the Parkston Rays at the Winter Cologne Pheasants at 8 p.m. But tomorrow, got a whole host of games in the amateur baseball world. Freeman Black Sox at Yankton Lakers at 7:30. Alexandria Angels at Parkston Mudcats at 7:30. Madison Broncos at Hartford Humboldt Gamecocks at 7:30. Westington Springs Owls at Chamberlain Mallards at 8. Winter Demons at Cologne Chaos at 8. Four Corners at Kimball White Lake Nationals at 8. And the Burke Bombers at the Plankinton Bankers at 8 p.m. In the MLB, the Minnesota Twins opened up a new series last night on the road against the Detroit Tigers. And now Minnesota gets sent for their second game of this series in search of a much-needed win. The first pitch tonight will be at 5:40 p.m. on MLB TV. In the WNBA, the Minnesota Lynx hosted the Dallas Wings last night in a battle of a pair of teams on win streaks. It was the WNBA Commissioner's Cup game matchup, and a dominant effort for the Lynx in that game as they steamrolled the Wings. 100-76 in their win streak continues now up to 8 games. Olivia Miles, Natasha Howard, and Kayla McBride combined for 67 of the Lynx 100 points. Minnesota is now 10-2 overall. In the NBA, the finals continue and will remain in New York for Game 4 at Madison Square Garden. It's the number 2 seed San Antonio Spurs at the number 3 seed New York Knicks, and all road teams in this series have won their games so far. After Victor Wembanyama became the youngest player since Magic Johnson. With 30 points in a finals game, the Spurs look to tie the series at 2-2 before they head back to San Antonio for Game 5. Tip-off is set for 7:30 on ABC. 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
1: KMIT. Yeah, baby. Let's go.

0: Yeah. That's right.
1: There you go with Chris Jansen, and what you see is what you get. It's right here on the CarQuest Morning Show, rolling through your 7 o'clock hour and the bottom part of it. And our good friends at CarQuest, they are your do-it-yourself helpers with everything, of course, you need. Don't forget, the weather, it flops all around, but you know what doesn't change? The need for your vehicle to be running perfectly. You've got to keep that thing going. But don't forget, from oil changes all the way to replacing big parts and more, and small parts as well, they've got you covered with all the parts, all the tools, and the know-how to know what you need to get the job done. That's CarQuest on North Main Street in Mitchell. Hey, we're rolling through your morning here for your 7 o'clock hour, and we got to talk about a little bit of football. I know it doesn't seem like we should be talking about football yet, but we've got to get this out there. Coming up on Thursday, June 25th from 9 a.m. until 1 p.m., well, Joe Quintal Field is going to have the Colonel Football hosting the camp at Joe Quintal Field. Dakota Wesleyan football coaches and players will be running the camp.

0: like we said, that camp's going to run 9 a.m. until I think 1:30. And I'll tell you what, it's going to be a good one with Dr. Martin and Cindy Christensen. We'll be providing lunches for all campers in the Mitchell High School Commons area after the camp is complete. Campers need to wear T-shirts, shorts, and football cleats. And if you need more information, of course, you can go to mitchell.k12.sd.us and go to the activities page and check out football. Any questions, contact Mitchell head football coach Pat Larson, 605-630-9069. You can check out mitchellnow.com as well on the sports page and see the details on that. Hey, as we work our way through your morning, like we said, weather-wise, we had some rain last night. Hoping you didn't get any damage. Saw a few little branches down and around in our area as the wind was blowing quite a bit. I know up in Clark and Spink County, they had tornado warnings last night. And, of course, some stuff dropping out of the clouds closer to midnight. Wondering, of course, haven't really heard any damage reports yet, but we'll wait on that. And, of course, we always keep you up to date right here at KMIT. Don't forget, of course, when severe weather breaks out, we've got you covered with Farm Bureau Financial Services with Agent Rocky Neuenhaus.
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You want to get up northwest, 25, gusting up to 35 later on. Now for tonight, a 30% chance of showers after midnight, lows around 58. And looking again, northeast winds up to 15, gusting up to 25. And for Thursday, well, a 50-50 chance of showers before noon and a slight 20% chance after 3 p.m. Going to be partly cloudy, highs of 77, very windy. Northwest winds up to 30, gusting up to 40. Take a look at Friday, a high of 91 and sunny, and then 81 and sunny for Saturday. 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Well, right now we're looking outside our weather window, and like we said, we've got some clouds, 68 now in Huron, winter at 64. We've got 69 in Sioux Falls. Right now, 69 still in Mitchell. And also looking at those winds, we've got them about 10 from the southwest, gusting up to 20. Hey, we'll talk about the movies coming up this weekend and for your summer. They've got a lot of stuff coming out. Right now, we've got John Party. Here you go with the boots off. It's right here on 105.9 KMIT. We are the CarQuest Morning Show.

Luke Bryan right there with Play It Again. I love that song. It's right here on KMIT. We are the CarQuest Morning Show, rolling right through the backside of your 7 o'clock hour. On the way for you, Morgan Wallen coming up. It's Chris Stapleton. Also, Taylor Austin Dye, new music for you. We've got that right around the corner. Hey, we also got your birthdays coming up, brought to you by Blarney's Birthdays and Anniversaries, right before the top of the hour. Got to talk about, well, we're midway through this week, but getting ready for the weekend again and the movies that are going to be out for your summer. And some big ones are coming up. Industry tracking suggests that Steven Spielberg's sci-fi thriller Disclosure Day is the movie to watch this weekend. The early projection places it in the box office at about $40 to $55 million range, making it the favorite to debut at the top of the box office this weekend. That's Disclosure Day. Now, last weekend's surprise winner, Scary Movie, opened up with approximately $55 million domestically and more than $100 million worldwide. And the reboot became the biggest opening in the franchise history. A little horror update. Don't forget, low-budget horror continues to be the biggest success story of the year. Back Rooms has become the highest-grossing film.

0: in the A24 history, while Obsession continues one of the most profitable box office runs in decades. And they always good to watch scary movies like that on the big screen. And we've been waiting for it for quite a while, but it's not exactly panning out like they hoped. Talking about Masters of the Universe. After a softer than expected debut, Masters of the Universe is hoping the stronger word of mouth and family audience during the second weekend will boost its sales. Industry analysts continue to watch whether or not the film can gain momentum after its opening, last week, and not doing so well last week as well. I got to put it on my list to go see. It's one of those guilty pleasures. I love good, bad movies. And anything Jared Leto's in is usually a good, bad movie. It's so bad, but you got to watch it. There you go. And like we said, we've got great new songs on the way for you. Also, your birthdays brought to you by Blarney's coming up right before the top of the hour right here on the CarQuest Morning Show.
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Happy birthday to you. It's the birthdays and anniversaries. It's right here on KMIT, and it's all brought to you by Blarney's Sports Bar and Grill on the CarQuest Morning Show. Don't forget, Blarney's is your number one choice when you want to watch the games. Of course, you've got basketball going on right now with the finals and everything, and well, you got all kinds of stuff with the WNBA, also baseball left and right, and every other sport you love. Every TV is on and in a direction where you can see it. It's right there. And of course, Blarney's right here in Mitchell. Did I mention great food, great drink specials, great people? Well, they've got that as well. Hey, as we roll through your morning, Judy Garland, great actress, was born on this date. Of course, we're talking about The Wizard of Oz. I actually like to watch The Wizard of Oz once a year. Of course, it's just kind of a fun thing. There you go. Also, looking at Prince Philip, who's no longer with us, was born back in 1921, the husband of Queen Elizabeth II, and the longest serving royal consort in British history. Can I be a consort? I don't know. This sounds like a fun job. Shirley Owens, lead singer of the Shirelles, was born on this date. Of course, she would be 84 as well. Kate Upton, hard to believe. She's been around for a long time. She's only 34 years old, model and actress known for multiple Sports Illustrated swimsuit issues. And apparently some film appearances. I don't know. I've never seen her in anything. But Tara Lipinski, they shrink wrap her and then bring her out every time there's the Winter Olympics. Yeah, she's out there, Olympic gold medalist, who became the youngest individual gold medal winner back in 1998's Nagano Games. Also, Bill Burr, comedian, is 58 years old today, stand-up comedian and podcaster, and he even had that spot in The Mandalorian as well, which actually turned out to be pretty good. And, of course, we're talking about the national birthdays right there. Let's talk about you. That's right. Your local birthdays. And let's start off with Randy and Kate Viernick. 10 years. There you go. Oh, actually, that's tomorrow. I just said that. Hey, I gave you guys a little bonus. I told it about it early, so I'm sorry. I saw 10 in there, and thought it was for the 10th. No, that's actually for tomorrow. We'll save that. Randy, Katie, we'll save that one for tomorrow. Hey, let's talk about the other birthdays that are for today. We've got Janet Kampshoff celebrating a birthday today. Carrie Kampshoff also with the birthdays today. So happy birthday. And there you go. Also, we're looking at Jenna Weiser celebrating her birthday today as well. So happy birthday to Jenna. We've got Jason Tuttle, double fives. That's right. He is 55 years old today. Happy birthday to you there, Jason. Also looking at our birthdays for today, Stella Barker celebrating a birthday. Ashton Holly with a great birthday. Danielle Horseman celebrating a birthday. David Kroll celebrating a birthday. Carly Sparks, the spark of someone's life. There you go. She's celebrating today. And we've got Burnell and Deb Glanzer also out there with the anniversaries for today. We continue on with Danae Dykstra celebrating the big double twos today, 23 years old. Happy birthday to you. Also looking on the list that Dan London is celebrating a birthday today. Happy birthday to Dan. And we're also looking at Terry and Sherry Schrank have their anniversary today as well. So happy anniversary. Also looking for today, the 10th, Tina Ziegler celebrating a birthday. We've got Russ Nurnberg celebrating a birthday as well. And let's not forget the piano man himself for Dustin Evans and the Good Times Band. Of course, we're talking about Tim Dietz out there celebrating a birthday today. A big old salute to Tim. And, of course, happy birthday to you. We pull out our list and see who's going to give themselves a lunch break today from our good friends out there.

0: there at Blarney's. And today it looks like it's going to be Dan London. Dan London, you're a big winner. And, of course, you get a shout-out from Gary the Screaming Goat. Everybody else, remember that you can email us at mike@kmit.com. 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
6: From the Mitchell Now News Desk, I'm Morgan McCarthy. Well, in local meeting action, the Mitchell Planning Commission voted against two development requests during its meeting this week. Both proposals will still move to the Mitchell City Council for final consideration. We'll look at those closer. The first was a request to rezone a vacant lot near West Elm Avenue and South Iowa Street from residential, flip it to commercial use, with several nearby residents having concerns about increased traffic and the impact on the surrounding neighborhood. The vote there, 3-1 to recommend denial of that rezone. Zoning request. It was also unanimously recommended by commission members to deny a variance request tied to a new home under construction on West Pine Avenue that would have reduced side yard setback requirements within a planned development area, with neighbors arguing the change would be unfair to other homeowners who were required to meet those existing standards. Both requests will now be reviewed by Mitchell City Council, and they have a meeting coming up June 15th. Well, echoing back to the elections, Minnehaha County Auditor Leah Anderson says the state needs to make changes to its primary election system. A new state law that allows cities and school districts to include races in the primary could have been very problematic, as she said at a recent canvassing board meeting. She was grateful not all districts and cities participated in the primary because they could have had too many ballot styles to prepare for at the county's various precincts. Anderson went on to say she hopes lawmakers can make modifications again. And across the state, if we're swatting at the skeeters, the health officials remind us to take precautions against mosquitoes and ticks this time of year, as it is our state's peak season for both. State epidemiologist Josh Clayton said the risk of West Nile virus typically increases during these hot, drier months. And you can find a refresher for safety tips at MitchellNow.com. That's the latest from the MitchellNow.com News Center.
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0: June 12th at Holy Family Catholic Church in Mitchell, with burial at Holy Trinity Cemetery in Ethan. Visitation will be from 9 a.m. until the time of service. Will Funeral Chapel has been entrusted with the arrangements. Stephen Whitney, age 75, of Mitchell, passed away Wednesday, May 27, 2026, in Mitchell. A memorial service will be from 2 until 5 p.m. Sunday, June 14th, at the Moose Lodge in Mitchell, with a 4 p.m. prayer service. Arrangements by the Bittner Funeral Chapel. James Blasius, age 85, of Kimball, passed away on Monday, June 8, 2026, at Dotary Hospice House in Sioux Falls. Funeral Mass will be at 10:30 a.m. Friday, June 12, at St. Margaret's Catholic Church in Kimball. Burial will be at St. Margaret's Catholic Cemetery in Kimball. Visitation will be Thursday from 5 until 7 p.m. at the church, with a 6:30 p.m. prayer service. Arrangements by the Bittner Funeral Chapel. Lloyd Bud Kunkel, age 89, of Mitchell, passed away Friday, June 5th, 2026, at Edgewood Memory Care in Mitchell. Funeral Mass will be at 10:30 a.m. Thursday, June 18th, at Holy Family Catholic Church in Mitchell. Burial will be at Calvary Cemetery in Mitchell. Visitation will be 1 hour prior to Funeral Mass. Arrangements by the Bittner Funeral Chapel. Sherry Dryden, age 79, of Mitchell, went to her heavenly home on Thursday, June 4th, 2026, at her home under hospice care. Funeral services will be at 11 a.m. Saturday, June 13th, at the Bittner Funeral Chapel. Burial will be at a later date in Evergreen Memorial Garden in Brainerd, Minnesota. Visitation will be 1 hour prior to the funeral service.
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2: ABC News, I'm Sherry Preston. In a post this morning, President Trump says Iran is, quote, taking too long to negotiate a deal, and that now, in his words, they will have to pay the price. This comes after stepped-up attacks on both sides following an Iranian drone strike that knocked down an American Apache helicopter. Both the pilots rescued by a Navy surface drone. ABC's Martha Raddatz.
3: The drone boats find the pilots. The pilots may have been in communication with encrypted radio. The pilots climb on to this unmanned boat, and they are whisked away to another location. And at that next location, in the water, of course, U.S. helicopter hovers over that unmanned boat and hoists these pilots into the helicopter and off to safety.
2: A Texas 19-year-old sentenced to 35 years in prison after being convicted of killing another high school track athlete in a fight at a track meet in a Dallas suburb. This is ABC News.
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0: 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It is the CarQuest Morning Show. Good morning to you. Hey, we're working our way into your 8 o'clock hour. Cloudy right now, and we're looking at a little bit of spots of rain coming up from Nebraska, not much. A little bit around the Freeman-Monroe area, a little bit around Canastota as well. It's just a little more up in the clouds than actually on the ground, and it's kind of tapering off. All that stuff down in Nebraska looks like it's tapering off as well, so I'm not sure how much will come up toward us. Well, we registered 3/200ths of an inch here in Mitchell last night. We're looking for any rain we can get, really. Well, for today, we're going to become sunny, highs around 84. Our south winds this morning up to 20. We're looking at them becoming northwest up to 25, gusting up to 35 this afternoon. Got a 30% chance of showers after midnight tonight. Going to be a low around 58 with northeast winds again up to 15, gusting up to 25. Then for Thursday, a 50-50 chance of showers in the morning up until noon, and then a slight chance of showers after 3 p.m. Going to be partly cloudy and highs around 77. Very windy. Northwest winds 25 to 30, gusting up to 40. Friday, sunny, highs around 91. A little better for Saturday. Going to be sunny and highs around 81. Weather details 24/7. 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Right now we're at 67 in Chamberlain, 65 in Winter, and 69 right now in Mitchell. We've got those southwest winds at 9. We've got them gusting up to 20. Hey, if the weather breaks out, we break in right here at KMIT.

There you go with Ella Langley and Be Her right here on KMIT. It is the CarQuest Morning Show. She came in at number two on the Crook and Chase Countdown last week and looking to try to take over that top spot. Don't forget the Crook and Chase Countdown happens every Sunday at 3 p.m. right here on KMIT, the countdown of the top 30 songs in country music. Hey, as we roll through your morning, keeping our eyes on the sky for you down in Nebraska, still got a little bit of rain, waiting to see if any of it's going to shift up toward us. We're looking for a partly sunny day for today, so for the afternoon. And as we move through this day, you know, I've got one of those little G6 things on my arms that links to my phone so that my blood sugar, so that I know, of course, where my blood sugar is all the time. And it's always good as you get older, and boy, I've gotten there, take care of yourself and keep control of what you eat and drink and all that other good stuff, because you never know when you have a little too much of something, coffee with a little creamer or something like that, and all of a sudden your blood sugar gets all crazy, or it starts to dip pretty much, and then you got to get something with a little sugar in it to kind of pep you up. You know, it's always good to be prepared. But I'll tell you what, one thing I try to avoid the things that are super, super sweet. And today, well, it is National Iced Tea Day, and I do like me some sweet tea once in a while. But we got comedian Monroe Martin talking about how hard it is to eat healthy in certain areas.

0: I believe that you can only eat as healthy as the stores surrounding your area. I live in Bedside, Brooklyn, so I don't have a chance at all. No matter what store I go to, there's always the full refrigerator dedicated to Arizona iced tea. Arizona iced tea was designed to kill the lower class. 32 ounces of straight diabetes for only 99 cents. I drank one, I peed out cake. That's how sweet it is. Ooh, red velvet.
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11: Drew Avery here with your Wednesday morning sports. Starting on the amateur baseball side, you got one game on the slate for tonight. It's the Parks and Rays at the Winter Cologne Pheasants at 8 p.m. But tomorrow, got a whole host of games in the amateur baseball world. Freeman Black Sox at Yankton Lakers at 7:30. Alexandria Angels at Parkston Mudcats at 7:30. Madison Broncos at Hartford Humboldt Gamecocks at 7:30. Westington Springs Owls at Chamberlain Mallards at 8. Winter Demons at Cologne Chaos at 8. Four Corners at Kimball White Lake Nationals at 8. And the Burke Bombers at the Plankinton Bankers at 8 p.m. In the MLB, the Minnesota Twins opened up a new series last night on the road against the Detroit Tigers. And now Minnesota gets sent for their second game of this series in search of a much-needed win. The first pitch tonight will be at 5:40 p.m. on MLB TV. In the WNBA, the Minnesota Lynx hosted the Dallas Wings last night in a battle of a pair of teams on win streaks. It was the WNBA Commissioner's Cup game matchup, and a dominant effort for the Lynx in that game as they steamrolled the Wings, 100-76, and their win streak continues now up to 8 games. Olivia Miles, Natasha Howard, and Kayla McBride combined for 67 of the Lynx 100 points. Minnesota is now 10-2 overall. In the NBA, the finals continue and will remain in New York for Game 4 at Madison Square Garden. It's the number 2 seed San Antonio Spurs at the number 3 seed New York Knicks, and all road teams in this series have won their games so far. After Victor Wembanyama became the youngest player since Magic Johnson, with 30 points in a finals game, the Spurs look to tie the series at 2-2 before they head back to San Antonio for Game 5. Tip-off is set for 7:30 on ABC. For a full look at your sports update, you can visit online at MitchellNow.com. 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

0: Luke Combs and Love You Anyway, right here on KMIT. It is the CarQuest Morning Show. 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CarQuest open Monday through Friday from 8 till 6, Saturdays from 8 till 5. Hey, we're rolling right through your 8 o'clock hour as we are. We got to say good boy out there to a doggy that has done some good stuff. And talk about a weird one. You always hear about dogs finding like drugs and bombs and stuff like that, but a little different right here. A custom detection dog at Boston Logan Airport alerted officers to luggage arriving from Central Africa. Inspectors discovered 4 mummified monkeys hidden inside the suitcase. I didn't know that was illegal to have, but I also didn't know that was something that people wanted. But anyway, of course, officials confiscated the remains and praised the dog's work. 4 mummified monkeys. I mean, I guess there's a market for anything, right? But I know that see no evil, hear no evil, have no fun, whatever the thing was, but I don't know what the 4th monkey was. It's kind of weird. Or speak no evil. There you go. Have no fun. There you go, the 4th monkey. Have no fun. Hey, as we roll through your morning, we've got your full weather details coming up. We got some scattered rain through the overnight, about 32 hundredths of an inch here in Mitchell. We were talking to a friend out in the Platte area, telling us they got about 22 hundredths last night. But we'll, of course, keep our eyes on the sky throughout the day. We got your weather details next.
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2: 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Take a look at your Central Electric weather. We are cloudy now, but we're going to become partly sunny this afternoon and a high around 84. A little scattered light rain coming up from Nebraska right now, but it's more over to our east, coming up through Crofton and why not up around the Yankton-Gayville area and moving quickly over to I-29. So probably done with any rain for today. Now, today, a high of 84. Those south winds this morning up to 20. We're going to have them from northwest up to 25, gusting up to 35 this afternoon. Tonight, another 30% chance of some showers after midnight. Lows around 58 and still breezy with northeast winds gusting up to 25. Now, Thursday, a 50-50 chance of showers in the morning up until noon, a slight chance of showers in the later afternoon, say after 3 p.m. We're partly cloudy tomorrow, highs around 77, a bit windy. Northwest winds will be 25 to 30, gusting up to 40. Friday, looking at sunny and highs around 91, back down to 81 as a high and sunny for Saturday. Weather details 24/7. 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We've got winter at 66 still and 70 in Mitchell. And we've got those southwest winds right now at 10, gusting up to 21. Coming up, well, we'll talk about your markets as they are opening up for today with the Farmers Trading Company. Spring wheat conditions and cattle prices remaining the big stories. Right now, Kenny Chesney. Here you go with the American Kids. It's right here on the CarQuest Morning Show.
3: Double wide quick stop, midnight tea, top jack in her cherry coat town. 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

0: There you go with Blake Shelton and his latest Let Him In Anyway right here on KMIT. It is the CarQuest Morning Show. Good morning to you. Hey, I'm Mike, and as we move through your day and your Wednesday, I'll tell you what, we have got great music on the way for you. Getting a Handle on You with Parker McCollum, also new music from Ian Munsick as well, and you're going to like that. And as we roll right along, we've got your market updates from the Farmers Trading Company coming up for you. Also taking a look at some of the ag news for this morning. South Dakota spring wheat is rated 61% good to excellent. Emergence has reached 96%, and crop development continues to run ahead of normal thanks to favorable planting conditions earlier this spring. Also, cash cattle markets continue trading at historically strong levels due to tight national cattle supplies. South Dakota ranchers remain optimistic about prices, although feed and pasture conditions remain important concerns leading into the summer. We've got, of course, your ag news always here at KMIT and MitchellNow.com. We've got the Farmers Trading Company and your opening markets coming up next.
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2: And good morning, everyone. Got a slightly higher start to the cattle market today. We got the June live up 135 at 249.37. August up 70 at 240.40. October 50 higher at 232.62. August feeders are 32 cents higher, 354.47. September up 50, 351.20. And the October up a half a dollar, 347.40. Did not see any cash really cut loose so far. It's a couple loads or a couple hundred head maybe in Iowa on Monday at some lower prices, but otherwise been quiet. Sale in Yankton yesterday, it sounded like it was 263 or so, so steady-ish money there. Box beef a little bit higher in that 390-270 area overnight. Otherwise, let's see, we do so far. Hopefully we can hold it together. Tuesday a little better day than a Monday was, and we're going to call cash steady for the week and see where we go. In the hogs, we are 30 lower in the June at 93.27, July up 27 cents, 96.42, and August up 22 at 94.92. Cash hogs for the day steady-ish, a little higher in that product market. Just quiet in the hog market, trying to see if we can find some lows in here. So far, that's not been real productive. We did come in again this morning, and looking at the August, it put some new lows in, trying to reverse it higher, but let's see if we can make that happen. Grain market's trying to get a bit of a recovery in here. We got the July KC wheat up 5.5, 636 and a quarter. September up 4.25 at 644.5. Excuse me, Minneapolis July up a penny and 3/4, 619.25. New crop September up a couple, 645.25. July oats is 4.5 higher at 318.25. Looking into the corn market, two higher in July at 421.25. September 2.

0: 303.40, and the bean oil for July up 51 points at 75.42. Did not see any flash sales this morning on anything, nothing threatening weather-wise right now. There are some talk when you get in the eastern corn belt of flooding and denitrification, but we're going to get some of that every year, so I'm not sure it's a big thing at this point in time. Looking at Thursday morning coming up, we should have weekly export sales report and 11 o'clock the monthly WASDE report. Not sure there's any big news coming out of that WASDE. Would think the end of the month when we have quarterly stocks and final planted acres numbers are probably much more important. In the bond market, we're five higher at 112.14. Gold market down $103 at $4,157 an ounce. Silver up 44 cents at $65.68 an ounce. And the Dow Jones Industrials, 195 lower, 50,681. Crude oil, $1.50 a barrel higher, 89.72. And that is our report for this morning. If we could be of any further help to anyone, please give us a call at Farmers Trading at 996-6500.
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1: 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It is the CarQuest Morning Show. And take a look at your Central Electric weather for today. Well, we're getting windy, and we're starting to get the clouds part just a little bit. We see some more blue coming up behind there. We're gradually going to become sunny today and a high around 84. Now, south winds, right now, we're looking at them gusting up to 21 from the southwest. And, of course, we're looking also then to switch over to the northwest this afternoon, get up to 25, gusting up to 35. Now, tonight, a 30% chance of showers after midnight. Looking for lows around 58. Northwest winds up to 15, gusting up to 25. A 50-50 chance of showers before noon for Thursday. And then we're looking at another slight chance for the afternoon. About partly cloudy and highs around only 77. Very windy, though, for Thursday. We're looking at northwest winds 25 to 30, gusting up to 40. Then we'll be sunny and high of 91 for Friday, high of 81 and sunny for your Saturday. 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Well, we're up to 69 now in Chamberlain, 72 in Sioux Falls. We're 71 right now in Mitchell. Like we said, we got southwest winds about 11, but gusting up to 21. We'll talk about, well, after the storms last night, tree debris and cleanup for Mitchell. We've got a notice for you for the city of Mitchell coming up next.
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0: Randy Houser running out of moonlight right here on KMIT. It is the CarQuest Morning Show. Good morning to you. Hey, we're rolling right through your 9 o'clock hour. Last night I was in here till about, well, about 12:30 or so, watching the storms go through our area and making sure everything was being given out to the community. And I'll tell you what, it was a long night last night, but I'll tell you, there was some high winds last night for our area. I know farther to our north up in Spink and Clark County, there were some tornado, warnings up in there last night as well, farther out of our listening area. But I got to tell you, those high winds last night knocked some trees down a little bit. Of course, some branches are down. Well, the city of Mitchell's landfill is going to be accepting tree branches that were blown down during our recent storms from city residents and property owners free of charge through Saturday, June 13th, through this Saturday. This is going to exclude commercial contractors. Landfill located at 257th Avenue southeast of town. The city will not be accepting tree branches at the compost drop-off site, which would be much easier for everybody. But hey, who am I to say, right? Landfill hours are Wednesday through Friday, 7:30 until 4:30 p.m. Landfill open 8 until 1 on Saturday. Remember, the free branch drop-off is going to be go through the landfill this coming Saturday. Now, you can always check out cityofmitchellsd.org for more details on that and anything else for the city of Mitchell. Hey, as we continue through this hour, hey, Shaboozy is on the way for you. The latest from Jason Aldean and more as we move on.
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0: Now, Dean, and Don't Tell on Me, right here on KMIT, his latest right here as we roll through your day on the CarQuest Morning Show. And our good friends at CarQuest, well, I'll tell you what, they got everything you need, including those Gates hydraulic hoses for whatever project you got going on, and they cut them to size right for you in the store. 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Hey, as we roll through this day, of course, as we do continue on and through your 9 o'clock hour, well, severe weather last night. And as always, we tell you to keep you right here at KMIT if severe weather breaks out. Emergency management officials across southeast South Dakota continue encouraging residents to review severe weather plans and ensure they have multiple ways to receive warnings as the region enters peak thunderstorm season. 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

0: show Chicago up 6 pennies, 5.91, and the KC up 5.75, 6.36.5. No flash sales to report. We do have a WASD report coming out on Thursday at 11 this week, so maybe that'll give us some excitement in these markets. It does feel like the ugly sell-off that we saw last week has stabilized this week. Markets trading a little more choppy here. Beans having a nice little recovery today. So hopefully we put in a decent bottom there, but you definitely have a risk point on the charts now from the low from either the beginning of this week or end of last week there, on the, depending on what chart you're looking at. So hopefully we can get these grain markets moving back in the right direction again here. But other than that, just not a whole lot of fundamental news to talk about. Looking over at the livestock markets, looks like cattle markets have been largely quiet to start the day as well here. Looks like August feeders down 57 cents, 353.57. September up 15 cents, 350.85. And the October feeders unchanged, 346.90. Cash index yesterday up $1.23, 368.24. Looking at the live cattle, I showed June lives up 95 cents, 248.97. August up 60 cents, 240.27. And the October up 55 cents to 232.77. Looking at cutout values yesterday, we had choice up 70 cents, 392.90. Select down $1.16 to 376.93. Looking at the hog market now, looks like June hogs down 12 cents, 93.45. August up a buck at 95.70. And the October up 52 cents, 81.52. Energy markets, crude $1.85 higher, 90.05. Diesel market 5 pennies higher, 359 futures. Gasoline market 6 pennies higher, 308 futures. Looking at the Dow Jones, looks like it's down 290 points, 50,583. U.S. dollar down 5 points, 99.58. Gold market $105 lower at $4,181 an ounce. And the silver market unchanged, 65.31. That's going to do it for this market update. If we could be of any further assistance to you, give us a call. Farmers Trading, our number is 605-996-6500.
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3 p.m. Going to be coming sunny tomorrow afternoon, highs around 77 and windy with those northwest winds getting to 20 to 35, excuse me, and then gusting up to 40. Now for Friday, we're looking at sunny and highs around 91, a hot day again, and a little breezy as well. Saturday, we're going to be high around 81 and sunny, and Sunday, 73 and partly sunny, so looking good for the weekend. Weather details 24/7. 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Right now, we're at 70 in Huron, Winter at 68, and Sioux Falls at 72. We've got 71 right now in Mitchell, and still looking at our winds. Well, southwest about 12, gusting up to 21. Looking forward to Riley Green going to be showing up down in Sioux Falls coming up this month, 27th and 28th at the Rock the Country Tour. And, of course, a long lineup. You can check out the full lineup. Everybody going to be there at rockthecountry.com. Right now, it's Change My Mind, 105.9 KMIT.

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There you go with Ashley McBride and her latest. It's called What If We Don't? It's right here on KMIT on the CarQuest Morning Show. Well, we took a look at your weather just a little bit ago, and talking about for this evening, like we said, there is a 30% chance of showers after midnight tonight. We're looking for lows around 58, and I'll tell you what, that's going to be good news for everybody. You're going to be heading out to the Mitchell Municipal Band Concert coming up tonight there at the park. Of course, we're talking about Hitchcock Park. Now, of course, tonight is Nature's Fury with a direction by the Joel Van Pearson. Now, that'll be at 7:30 at Hitchcock Park's band shell. Remember to bring yourself a chair if you don't have one. Of course, they set up the chairs for you. Of course, set up some chairs, sit around, talk to your friends. There'll be some food vendors out there as well. And we've got you covered, of course, weather-wise for tonight as well at Hitchcock Park. It's going to be a good one. And don't forget, you can check out the full lineup of the band schedule for this summer. We've got it posted right there at MitchellNow.com on our events tab. And as we roll through your morning, we've got that new one from Zach John King, Low Cash, Blake Shelton, and more all coming up next.

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4. Now, looking at south winds up to 20 this morning. Going to switch over to northwest, get up to 25, gusting up to 35 through the afternoon. Tonight, we're looking at a 30% chance of showers way after midnight and lows around 58. Still windy, though. Northeast winds up to 15, gusting up to 25. Then for our Thursday, a 50-50 chance of just showers through the morning up until the noon hour, and a slight 20% chance in the late afternoon of some rain. Partly cloudy, highs of 77, very windy. Northwest winds 25 to 30, gusting up to 40. Will be a high of 91 for your Friday, and Saturday a high around 81. 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Our temps are rising. We're at 74 now in Yankton, 71 in Chamberlain, 69 in Winter, and Mitchell's right now at 72. We've got those west winds at the moment, about 13, gusting up to 22. We keep you up to date on the weather. 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Right now, it's Hardy and MacArthur.

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0: There you go with Thomas Rhett, and get me some of that right here on KMIT. It is the CarQuest Morning Show. And as we roll right through your afternoon, thanks for keeping us on your radio as we move along. Hey, I was taking a look at MitchellNow.com, our number one local news source for everything you need in Mitchell. And saw a good story right there with the Mitchell Tech students, that, of course, thrive at the National Skills Competition. 9 Mitchell Technical College students recently represented South Dakota at the 2026 Skills USA National Leadership and Skills Conference in Atlanta, Georgia. The annual event, of course, brings together more than 6,800 students, the nation's top career and technical educators, and students, of course, to compete on hands-on technical, skilled, and leadership competitions. And we did quite well. You can check out the full story right there, MitchellNow.com. Don't forget to get the Mitchell Now app as well. Absolutely free from the App Store. And as we move along, we got your not headline news coming up for you. Ella Langley, also George Burge, and more coming up next.
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1: This is not headline news. FIFA has banned the use of vuvuzelas at the World Cup. Technically, they said fans can only use them when a team scores, but that's basically the same thing. Sharon Osbourne says the AI version of Ozzy that she's developing is not a cash grab. She says all the money it makes will be direct deposited. Nick Reiner says he wants his inheritance. Well, he thought he'd take a stab at it. And a California woman found 20 sticks of dynamite in her garage. And since it was California, she also found a disheveled Mickey Rourke. This is not headline news.
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0: There you go with George Burge and Mind on You right here on KMIT. 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Hey, as we roll through, we got to take a pause real quick and take a look at the country news headlines for today. And we got a few. Carrie Underwood in the news. She's announced additional dates for her Las Vegas residency due to continued strong demand. Now, of course, that's pretty cool. The added shows will extend her run into late 2026, making it part of the most successful country residency currently on the Strip in Vegas. Luke Combs revealed a new single is scheduled for release later this month. Combs teased the track on social media, generating strong fan reactions, so you might want to check that out as well. Chris Stapleton has added some tour dates. He's expanded his 2026 tour schedule after multiple dates sold out. Several newly announced shows are added in the Midwest and Western markets, so make sure you check that out on his website. And Ashley McBride says that she's working on a new collaboration with another major Nashville artist. Details remain tight under wraps, but the announcement is coming soon. You can always friend her up on the social medias like Instagram and more, and be aware of it when it pops up. Of course, I'm looking forward to that as well. That's a bit of your country news for today. We've got your weather coming up for you. Also, Kane Brown, Corey Kent, and more.
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2: 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Take a look at your forecast details on the CarQuest Morning Show. Well, we are seeing more and more sun coming out, but also the wind. As right now, we are looking outside our weather window, and breezy. Northwest winds are going to get up to 25, gusting up 35. Got a high today around 85. Now, tonight, 30% chance of showers, but that's way after midnight. Looking for lows around 58. Northwest winds again up to 15, gusting up to 25. Now, we're looking for a good 50% chance of showers in the morning for Thursday and up until noon, and a slight 20% chance in the late afternoon. We're going to start off cloudy, get gradually sunny. Highs around only 77 tomorrow, but very windy. Looking for the afternoon to have those northwest winds up to 30, gusting up to 40. Now, Friday, going to be sunny, highs around 91, a bit hot and breezy. Saturday, back down to 81 and sunny and breezy. And then a high of only 73 and partly sunny for Sunday. 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Right now, we're looking outside our weather window. And like we said, as the temps continue to rise, 74 in Sioux Falls, Chamberlain's at 71. 72 right now in Mitchell. We've got those west winds at the moment at 13, gusting up to around 22. Weather breaks out. 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

0: Corey Kent and the Rocky Mountain Low right here on KMIT. It is the CarQuest Morning Show for just a little while longer until Uncle Drew gets in here. Now, of course, we've also got your markets with the Farmers Trading Company around the corner, and I have the need for Speed, and that is our good friend Speed from Cookies Barbecue. He's going to be coming in here this afternoon, and of course, we are excited by that. We're looking at, of course, Cookies Barbecue going to be over at County Fair. You don't want to miss the award-winning smoked barbecue as they return for their 16th year to cook them all up and get you ready for the weekend. I'll tell you what, everything you love, talking about smoked ribs, full rack ribs, delicious smoked ribs, smoked pork loins, pork loin sandwiches, the barbecue beans, and much, much more, all with Cookies' famous barbecue sauce, the pulled pork, mac and cheese. Also, it's all gone. I'm hungry now. I want him to come in now. So, anyway, but he'll be coming in with Uncle Drew, of course, later on today. So keep your ears on for that, for all the great specials we're going to have out at County Fair while Cookies is here with Speed and the gang. Hey, as we move through your morning, we've got more great music on the way for you with Dasha, also Low Cash, and we've all got it coming up next after your markets.
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0: September's 70 higher at 350, 140, and the October is up 87 at 347.77. Even the feeder index today is pretty quiet. They have that down 14 cents going for 368.06. So still a premium to the board, so we'll see which one wants to come together. Looking at the hog market next, the June hogs is our front month. They go off the board in a couple of days, currently down 20 cents at 93.37. And I don't really anticipate big moves in that thing unless we really see the cash market change. The July will be our front month starting next week, currently up $1.40, going for $97.55. Crude oil is up $1.74 a barrel at $90 per barrel. Looks like gold is down $133 an ounce. Silver is down 10 cents per ounce. The U.S. dollar is down 3 points, and the Dow Jones is 500 lower. And that is our market update. If we can be of any further help to you, give us a call at Farmers Trading Company. 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

Potts Farm was a place to go. Load a truck up, hit the dirt road. Jump the barbed wire, spread the word. Light the bonfire and call the girls. King and the Can and the Marlboro Man. Jack and Jim were a few good men. Where you learn how to kiss and cuss and fight too. Better watch out for the boys in blue. And all this small town, he said, she said. Ain't it funny how rumors spread? Like I know something y'all don't know. Man, that talk is getting old. You better mind your business, man. Watch your mouth. Before I have to knock that loud mouth out. I'm tired of talking, man. Y'all ain't listening. Them old dirt

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0: Mitchell's only live and local color radar weather here on KMIT at the top of your 11 o'clock hour. It's cloudy, then gradually becoming sunny today. Highs near 84. South winds 15 to 20, becoming northwest at 25 miles an hour. Gusts as high as 35. Tonight, 30% chance of showers after midnight. Lows around 58. Northeast winds at 15. Gusts as high as 25. Thursday, 50% chance of showers before noon. Then a slight chance of showers after 3. Partly cloudy, high near 77. Northwest winds up to 30. Gusts as high as 40. Friday, sunny high near 91. Saturday, sunny high near 81. For weather information 24 hours a day, go to the Central Electric Weather page at KMIT.com, or you can check out MitchellNow.com. Right now in Mitchell, top of the 11 o'clock hour, it's about 76 degrees and sunny with 12-mile-an-hour winds coming out of the west. What's up, folks? It's Uncle Drew on hand here for your midday through the work week on a Wednesday in the middays. Reminding you that tomorrow you got an event to go to and you got to get registered by today. 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But again, remember, register by today for this Lunch and Learn tomorrow. 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

0: That is Brett Young with You Didn't right here on 105.9 KMIT. But hey, you can, if you're a parent, get your kiddo signed up for the Fellowship of Christian Athletes, the FCA football camp happening right here in Mitchell at Joe Quinto Field. If you got a kiddo that's entering grades 5th through 8th this fall, you can get them in on this. $25 a player, and happens Thursday, June 25th, 9 a.m. to 1:30 p.m. That includes a lunch as well. The camping football stuff goes from 9 a.m. to noon. Then you got your lunch, which is provided by Dr. Martin and Cindy Christensen, providing that lunch for all the campers in the MHS Commons area after camp is done. You register online at the Colonel Activities website. You can also find that link in our sports section in the story we wrote about this football camp. You can click that there, and it'll direct you right there to it to get you signed up. Any questions, you can contact Mitchell's head football coach, Pat Larson, at 605-630-9069. 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Again, this is the FCA football camp happening Thursday, June 25th, 9 a.m. to 1:30 p.m. right here in Mitchell at Joe Quinto Field.
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0: Parker McCollum killing me right here on KMIT. Man, oh man, guys, I'll tell you what, I don't know how to segue this properly, but there's a video game coming out where they do some killing, and it's one of my favorite games of all time. That's Halo. There's a new game coming out, Halo Campaign Evolved, and the trailer just dropped the other day. Microsoft's published a new Halo. It's Campaign Evolved, the cinematic story trailer that oddly is labeled as having been captured on PS5 Pro. And if you know, as a Halo lover, as a Halo player before, Halo has never been on PlayStation. It has been an Xbox exclusive. Also has a little bit of Steam action, but has never touched a PlayStation. So this is definitely something odd for Halo people like me. The eye-catching footage is available to watch now online. It's clearly labeled as showing the game's PlayStation version from the start. Well, you're wondering maybe why has Microsoft done this? Well, sure, PS5 Pro is the most powerful console hardware available at the moment, but it's hardly a good look for Xbox to have its flagship franchise running on Sony's machine. Why not capture it on a super high-end PC if Microsoft really wanted to show the game at its best? I don't know, man. Well, that's just what's going on. Halo Campaign Evolved, still coming to PS5 alongside PC and Xbox, so I will get to play it yet and still. It's just weird that it's also on PlayStation. When it launches on July 28th, so we got a month and 18 days until this drops, and oh yeah, I'll be getting it. It's going to be an interesting thing, a cool trailer online. Make sure you check that out again. This one is titled Halo Campaign Evolved. If you know the original, it was Combat Evolved. This is Campaign Evolved. And they got a few new storylines and missions in this, so I'm very interested to see what it's going to be and see how that gameplay goes. But again, that drops on July 28th, Halo Campaign Evolved. As we keep rolling, we got to look at that weather next, and we'll be back to that music for you.
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0: Kane Brown with Woman right here on KMIT. And man, we're almost done here with the 11 o'clock hour. We got to get into our pro sports update, and we're talking NFL as a disgruntled receiver named Brandon Ayuk has called the 49ers stupid in his latest social media post. Brandon Ayuk called the San Francisco 49ers stupid and said the team is mad at him because of how much money he got in his latest contract. Ayuk is currently on the reserve left squad list after he stopped showing up late last season as he rehabilitates a knee injury that has sidelined him since October 2024. He wants to be released and join a new team, but the Niners have shown no urgency to make a move, even though general manager John Lynch has said he doesn't expect Ayuk to play for the team again. Quote, "You want to know why they're really mad, though? They mad because they stupid," Ayuk said on social media on Tuesday, just yesterday. Quote, "They dumb. They mad they paid me $50 million in 8 months and then voided my guarantees." Ayuk said signed a four-year, $120 million extension with San Francisco just before the start of the 2024 season following a lengthy contract, quote, hold-in, that kept him out of practice that summer. Ayuk played 7 games and caught 25 passes that season before going down with a season-ending knee injury, and the acrimony between the sides only increased. The 49ers voided $27 million guaranteed in Ayuk's contract for 2026 last summer because he failed to participate in meetings and other team activities. The 49ers have been waiting to see if another team is willing to trade for Ayuk. The 49ers otherwise could either cut him or keep him on the reserve list if he fails to report to the team. Ayuk's got 3 years remaining on the four-year deal, $120 million extension he signed last year, including a nearly $25 million option bonus due before the start of the season. But he now has no guaranteed money remaining and won't be owed anything unless he reports to the team. The 28-year-old Ayuk has 294 catches for 4,305 yards and 25 touchdowns since being drafted in the first round in 2020. And that's your update on the world of pro sport. That's a messy little situation. Glad I'm not a 49er fan and have to deal with that. As we continue, though, music from George Strait and more to get you to that noon hour.
1: Propane Price.
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3: From the Mitchell Now News Desk, I'm Morgan McCarthy. You may have seen the story at MitchellNow.com as a Minnesota man who had been reported missing was found dead in Mitchell last week. And authorities now say 32-year-old Matthew Timmons of Columbia Heights, Minnesota, had been missing since late May. Investigators had been searching for him in Minnesota and several neighboring states before the search led here to Mitchell. Timmons was found during a welfare check at a hotel where local law enforcement officers were able to positively identify him. Officials have not yet released the cause of death, though the investigation remains ongoing. Election fallout continues with two candidates in the June 23rd runoff election for mayor holding a debate in Sioux Falls this week. Chris Erickson and Jamie Smith discussed public safety, affordability, homelessness, transparency, childcare, data centers, and more during a debate in the downtown Sioux Falls Rotary Club. Neither candidate secured more than 50% of the vote in the primary between four candidates, so it goes to that runoff between the top two vote-getters. Erickson led the field with 37% of the vote, but the third and fourth place finishers have both endorsed Smith. You may know Erickson is a former city council member and former state representative, whereas Smith is a state senator. And more than 300 people turned out for the weekend's inaugural Switchyard Social at Palace City Brewing Company. Maybe you were there. Quite a big turnout, way beyond expectations. The Craft Beer Festival brought 28 breweries together from our state and some neighboring states as well. And then you got to sample a wide variety of beers, all while enjoying the live entertainment and connecting with the community. You can find the story on tap at MitchellNow.com. And that's the latest from the MitchellNow.com News Center.
4: ABC News, I'm Sherry Preston. The U.S. launching airstrikes against Iran and Tehran firing back at U.S. allies in the region.
5: It's not clear what the president is going to do. Those strikes that were in response to the Iranians taking down that Apache helicopter were said to be proportional. That was according to U.S. officials. They said it was a proportional response to unjustified Iranian aggression. But now today, the president in a social media post indicating that there could be more to come, saying now they will have the price to pay. But he says that is because the Iranians have taken too long to negotiate.
4: ABC's Karen Travers at the White House. Rising gas prices pushing inflation to

0: their highest level in 3 years. Overall, prices up 4.2% in May from a year ago and 0.5% higher than a month ago. Bill Gates on Capitol Hill right now, speaking before a congressional panel investigating Jeffrey Epstein. He calls his meeting with Epstein a grave error in judgment. This is ABC News.
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2: Mitchell's Only Live in Local Color Radar weather here on KMIT at the top of your noon hour. Sunny out there, highs near 84, south winds up to 20, becoming northwest at 25 miles an hour. Later, gusts at 35. Tonight, 30% chance of showers after midnight. Lows around 58 and northeast winds at 15. Gusts as high as 25. Thursday, 50% chance of showers before noon. Then a slight chance of showers after 3. Partly cloudy with a high near 77. Northwest winds up to 30. Gusts as high as 40. Friday, sunny high near 91. And Saturday, sunny high near 81. For weather information 24 hours a day, go to the Central Electric Weather page at KMIT.com. You can check out MitchellNow.com. Right now, Mitchell, top of that noon hour for you. 79 degrees and sunny with 14-mile-an-hour winds out of the west-northwest. And a reminder for you that your garbage recycling and compost collection for West 13th Avenue between Minnesota and Wisconsin Street will be in the alleys behind the residences starting on June 15th in 5 days. This remains in effect until that section of the roads reopen. They want to thank you for your patience and understanding during this time. If you got any questions, please contact Pam Punt at 605-995-8465 in the Street and Sanitation Department. Again, that's the garbage recycling compost collection for West 13th Avenue between Minnesota and Wisconsin Street. We'll be in the alleys behind the residencies starting on June 15th. Remains in effect until the section of the road is reopened.
3: 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I'm Darren Hefty. 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
4: 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Some are really into golf. 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
3: Think about a wheat crop compared to corn or soybeans. There are more plants placed closer together. Plus, wheat doesn't have the advantage of huge breeding companies pouring billions of dollars into developing more disease-tolerant genetics. In other words, you've got a very susceptible crop placed in a challenging environment. That's why fungicides in wheat pay so well when sprayed at both herbicide timing and at heading. In addition to those two spray timings, many universities have now found that applying a fungicide at flag leaf often gains even more yield than the other two timings. If you've never done this before, I'd encourage you to at least try a flag leaf application on some acres. We've found the returns are very good in most cases, and today there are lots of great two or three mode of action fungicides priced fairly inexpensively. I'm Darren Hefty.

0: 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Connect with Drew on socials by following him at @itsUncleDrew_ on all platforms. 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

0: easily killed with a lot of the, with particularly cooking, but a lot of the interventions that we have that would not even let these cattle through the food service system.
1: I do appreciate how you brought that out, because I think, to be honest with you, Craig, there is a misconception out there, especially with the consumers knowing or thinking there is something in the food supply. And again, there is not.
0: There is not. It's our food, our beef is completely safe, and I don't think consumers need to worry about it all. It is going to, I mean, you know, it has the potential to raise prices because we, you know, we're going to have some controls on the Mexican border, and that is some of the beef we bring in. But if you're a rancher or a feedlot owner in that area of the country, you know, it's going to be a concern for you, I guess, is what I would say. So you're not going to be able to have access to cattle. That's why we're seeing the high prices we're seeing. And I mean, I want consumers to feel very comfortable with beef.
1: Our U.S. cattle markets react to some more news regarding the screwworm and exports. I'm Keith Lundberg with your Farm News Update. That is what we've been hearing as we officially kicked off this week. Greg Hansen is with Hansen Agri Commodities, Walnut Grove, Minnesota.
2: Well, you know, we know we've got that screwworm. We did hear now this morning, Canada says they will not take any live animals out of Texas. I had a feeling that might be coming along. Not that we move a lot of live animals into Canada, but we also found now there's a couple more confirmed cases, so we're up to a total of four, another calf, and actually I heard one of them was a dog.
1: And when it comes right down to it, Greg said the market is going to be showing some uncertainty and really wondering what direction it should be taking.
2: There's going to be a lot of unknown, a lot of question marks. It seemed like last week when we finally saw this screwworm show up, it was kind of a sell the rumor by the fact mentality, the way we spiked higher. Now that we are probably going to see more and more of this stuff, if we're now 100 miles into the state of Texas from Mexico, there's some male flies that are not sterile that are breeding with females. I'm sure we'll find more cases. I guess the question was how far north will it go? As temps warm up, we'll see more. Can we keep it contained?
1: Another factor that's playing a role within our markets, of course, is what does the consumer think when they hear about the screwworm issues, the screwworm detections, and the safety of our food products?
2: I guess the big question will be, what does Mrs. Consumer do? You know, obviously, it's not going to end up in the meat. The Mexicans have been selling meat around the world, including to here. It's just going to come down to what's the consumer anticipate. But I say just, you know, the market today is just taking some money off this table because of this.
1: As we make our way now through the middle of this week, we'll see how the markets continue to react to this news. With this Farm News Updates, I'm Keith Lundberg.
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0: cents, 11.25. That is about a 1% move higher, so nice to see that. New crop beans going 8 cents higher, going for 11.40 futures. When you want to pull up the chart on that one, so far the low that we put in a couple days ago has been holding, and we've done some higher highs and higher lows on the beans as well. So I'll be curious to see if we have a bit of a short-term to intermediate-term bottom put in on this thing. Too soon to tell, but we are going to remain a little optimistic on it. Soybean meal up a buck a ton. Soybean oil up 75 points, which is a 1% move. Going to move over to my livestock screen now. First off, box beef numbers from this morning on some okay movement. I did show the choice going up $1.91, going for $3.94.81. Select 92 cents higher at $3.77.85. The boxes seem very comfortable with the choice, anywhere in that high 380s to low 390s. So not really would not surprise me for it to stay steady in this general area. Looking at the board now, I do show the live cattle on the board trading higher with the June front month, actually at the high of the day, currently 232 higher, trading for 250.35. August cattle up 280 at 242.5. Moving next to the feeder cattle, I did have the index today projected to be down 14 cents, going for 368.06. So I do show that roughly a $12 premium to the board, with the August trading at 356.10. That is up $1.95 today. Hard to say exactly how the cattleman is feeling about this thing right now. Of course, locally, we're all well aware of how strong the sale barn has been. Chart-wise, maybe we have a bit of a low put in there on some of the screwworm concerns the other day. I guess time will tell how it wants to shake out. September feeders going 230 higher at 353 even. Moving on to the hog market, June goes off the board in a couple days, so I'm moving on to the July, which is up $1.15, going for 97.30. Crude oil up $3.20 per barrel, back above 90. It's at 91.40. They just continue to play jump rope with that $90 level. Going to look at gold now, $150 an ounce cheaper than it was earlier today. Silver, that is down 34 cents per ounce. Looks like the U.S. dollar is up 1 point at 99.64. And the Dow Jones taking a 700-point haircut right now. It's going for 50,175. And that is our market update. If we can be of any further help to you, give us a call at Farmers Trading Company. That is 996-6500.
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0: Lauren Elena, All My Exes, right here on 105.9 KMIT. This is the Afternoons with Uncle Drew. Welcome on in. Appreciate you joining us. It's time now for our country news at noon, and Tyler Childers is postponing a couple of shows because he's preparing to be a dad of two. Tyler Childers has rescheduled a pair of shows due to the impending birth of his second child with his wife, singer-songwriter Sonora May. Quote, as many of you know, Tyler and Sonora have been preparing to welcome a new baby. The time has come, reads a social media announcement from Hickman Holler Hunting Club, Childers' official Instagram account, for information and updates. Quote, we appreciate your understanding as we navigate this season, the statement continued to say. The affected shows are these right here. June 10th in Buffalo, New York at Darien Lake Amphitheater, rescheduled to August 13th. And June 11th in Hershey, Pennsylvania at Hershey Park Stadium, rescheduled to August 14th. Both dates are part of the singer's 2026 Snipe Hunt Tour, which supports his 2025 album, Snipe Hunter. Evan Hohner, who is billed as the opening act for both shows, will remain on the bill for the rescheduled dates. Well, lucky you, fans, as long as you can make those new rescheduled dates anyway. Previously purchased tickets for the shows are going to be honored on the new dates, and fans who cannot attend at the rescheduled time have 30 days to request a refund via their original point of purchase. So that's the information we got for you. Childers' wife and children. Childers and May announced they were expecting a second baby as part of an Instagram stories message Childers posted regarding the closure of a birthing center in Danville, Kentucky. So Childers, who is a frequent advocate for community resources in his home state of Kentucky, pointed out that the birthing center provided, quote, vital maternal health care in the area. The closure, quote, would greatly affect the Amish community surrounding the birthing center as well. He noted, saying the center was a top-notch medical facility that Kentucky should be proud of. Childers and his wife met back in 2013 and got married in 2015 when both were still in their mid-20s and hadn't found much success in the music business. They lived with his family to save money and later moved into a camper van on the property as they worked on building their home. And look where they are today. And that's your country news at noon. Congratulations to them on a second baby on the way. As we keep on rolling through the hour, we got music from Florida Georgia Line. Maybe we'll sneak Tyler Childers in there as well.
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Morgan Wallen with Don't We right here on KMIT. Finishing afternoon now. We're talking about fast food chains and we're talking about the best fried chicken. There's a southern favorite that won by a landslide. Are you a fried chicken fan? Personally, I'd take a fried chicken sandwich over a burger any day. For the most part, I mean, burgers are really solid. There's just something about the crispy, crunchy exterior contrasted with a soft, buttery bun that I can't get enough of. Apparently, many Americans feel the same, but do we share the same favorite fast food chain for fried chicken? I understand the hype, believe me, as Chick-fil-A has been named the favorite fried chicken spot, according to a YouGov report. A Chick-fil-A sandwich definitely slaps when you're in the mood for it, but I don't know anybody who would turn down a trip to the spot, no matter how long the line at the drive-thru is. In fact, a whopping 25.3% of Americans called Chick-fil-A their favorite fast food chain for fried chicken, and the spot ranked number one in YouGov's quality assessment as well. According to data collected between March 2025 and February 2026, 44,000 diners across the U.S. vouch for Chick-fil-A's popularity. They are really good, namely because of the quality and flavor of the food. But consumers also mention loving the customer service experience at Chick-fil-A, and I'd have to agree as well. Where else will you move through the drive-thru at turbo speed, listening to an endless litany of, quote, my pleasure, as you make your any number of window requests? It's enough to make anyone feel like a bona fide Southern Belle. How did the other places rank? Well, we know where Chick-fil-A was. Second place contender was KFC, receiving only 17.9% of votes. KFC closely followed by Popeyes, who received 16.2%. Trailing in fourth and fifth places were Raising Cane's and Church's with 6.2%.

0: 8.8 and 3.5% of votes, respectively. And that is your favorite, or the favorite, the most popular fried chicken spot right now, Chick-fil-A. Hey, Chick-fil-A is really good. Everything I said about Chick-fil-A just then, all correct. I mean, you can't really argue it. It's really good. Even the line being long, you'll still get in that line. I know you will. And once you get that fried chicken, get that mac and cheese, too. It is so darn good. I see why the basketball team stopped multiple times there this season on a road trip. Coach Kreitzfeld, please take us back. As we continue, we have music on the way to finish out the hour.
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0: Mitchell's Only Live in Local Color Radar Weather here on KMIT at the top of your 1 o'clock hour. It's sunny out there, highs near 84, south winds up to 20, becoming northwest 25 miles an hour. Gusts as high as 35 today. Tonight, 30% chance of showers after midnight. Lows around 58. Northeast winds at 15. Gusts as high as 25. Thursday, 50% chance of showers before noon. Then a slight chance of showers after 3. Partly cloudy, high near 77. Northwest winds up to 30. Gusts as high as 40. Friday, sunny high near 91. And Saturday, sunny high near 81. For weather information 24 hours a day, go to the Central Electric Weather page at KMIT.com or you can check out MitchellNow.com. Right now, Mitchell, top of this 1 o'clock hour, 81 degrees and sunny with 14-mile-an-hour winds out of the west-northwest. And if you don't have anything to do coming up in 6 days on June 16th, go on over from 6 to 8 p.m. to the Community Literacy Night and Flag Raising at the Corn Palace Plaza. Join them for a free community literacy event featuring author and former NFL player Malcolm Mitchell. Enjoy a live presentation and book signing, music from the Mitchell Children's Choir, and local food trucks. The event also features a flag-raising ceremony, as we mentioned, for the South Dakota 250 flag at 7:30 p.m., and this is open to the public. Again, this is a Community Literacy Night and flag-raising, June 16th, 6 to 8 p.m. at the Corn Palace Plaza.
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0: Hello, Langley with Be Her right here on KMIT 105.9. You're listening to the Afternoons with Uncle Drew. And if you did not know, at the top of the box office is Scary Movie at number one with $55 million. More than a decade after the last installment, Scary Movie has proven its staying power, landing at the top of the weekend box office with an estimated $55 million in domestic ticket sales for its debut weekend. Scary Movie 6 at the number one. Coming in second was the weekend's other new opening, Masters of the Universe, earning $29.3 million at the domestic box office. Masters was followed by the A24 horror Backrooms with $25.9 million, and close behind that is Focus Features' own genre entry Obsession with $25.6 million. As we continue, got music on the way, and then look at our events.
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Right here on KMIT. It's time now to take a look at some events going on in and around Mitchell at MitchellNow.com. You got that MHS free tech camp going on at the Mitchell High School at 8:30 a.m. for a couple of more days. It happens on Thursday and Friday. Bilingual story time happens tonight at the Mitchell Public Library at 6:30. And as we look on down in

0: in this calendar here. Let's see what else we got going on. Oh my goodness, what is going on here? What do I want to talk about? Oh, you will have Thursday story time at the Mitchell Public Library happening 10:30 a.m. on Thursday. 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

Color Radar weather here on KMIT. Updates on your weather. 30% chance of showers mainly after 4 a.m. Low around 59 with increasing clouds out there. West northwest winds up to 15, gusts as high as 25. Thursday, 50% chance of showers before noon, then a slight chance of showers after 4. Cloudy through the mid-morning, then gradual clearing. Highs near 77 and windy. West-northwest winds up to 30, gusts as high as 40. Friday, sunny and breezy. High near 91 with west-southwest winds up to 20, gusts as high as 30. Saturday, sunny and breezy. High near 81. For weather information 24 hours a day, visit our Central Electric weather page at KMIT.com or you can check out MitchellNow.com. Right now, Mitchell, about 82 degrees out there and sunny with 16-mile-an-hour winds out of the west-northwest. Let's get back into the music. Billy Currington next with Do I Make You Wanna? In the afternoons with Uncle Drew.

0: Megan Maroney, Beautiful Things right here on KMIT as we get set to round out the 1 o'clock hour. We're giving you a little local sports update talking amateur baseball. There's a game on tap tonight. Parks and Rays at Winter Cologne Pheasants at 8. Tomorrow, got a full slate. Freeman Black Sox at Yankton Lakers at 7:30. Alexandria Angels at Parks and Mudcats at 7:30. Madison Broncos at Hartford Humboldt Gamecocks at 7:30. Westington Springs Owls at Chamberlain Mallards at 8. Winter Demons at Cologne Chaos at 8. Four Corners at Kimball White Lake Nationals at 8. And Burke Bombers at Plankinton Bankers at 8 p.m. And that's your update on the world of local sports. About to finish out the hour with music from Justin Moore, Luke Bryan, and so many other guys.
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2: All right, so a couple of big days going on at County Fair and talking to a couple of special people. And let's start with Justin. How are we doing, Justin?
3: Wonderful, Chris. How are you today?
2: Doing really well. And a special guest next to you. We look forward to this every year.
3: You know, we bring Speed and the crew from Cookies Down, and we sling the barbecue for a few days. And then when I say barbecue, I say it's award-winning and mouth-watering, amazing barbecue that comes up here at once a year.
4: Tell you what, folks, stop by. We'll be opening today, probably 4 to 6. We'll have some ribs and some loins ready and tubs of pulled pork. Might have a few sandwiches. Tomorrow's, of course, the big day. We open at 10 and close at 6 tomorrow night. We'll have a full menu tomorrow. And then again, of course, on Friday, again, 10, but we'll be closing at 5. Got a little drive back to Iowa then when we leave here on Friday. But it's our, like, 16th year, I think, coming up here. You know, we've got half racks of ribs for, like, $14. Full racks of ribs. We got whole and half loins. So stop on by and get in the sauce. Cookie sauce, that is the sauce America loves to eat.
2: It is, absolutely. It's great stuff. And Justin, yeah, I mean, so many different flavors of sauce to pick from, too.
3: Yeah, the sauce, the menu's grown over the years, you know, since we started. We have this new pulled pork sundae that's absolutely amazing. Yeah, pulled pork over smoked mac and cheese.
4: That is mighty tasty. I'll tell you what, that was fun when we started doing that. What did we do that the last, what?
3: 2 years ago.
4: Chris, while we're here, all of our bottles of 18 and 20-ounce bottles of sauce, as well as our flavor enhancer and all-purpose seasoning, only $2. Just while we're here, so okay. Just stop on by. They've got it in the store, as well as out by the rib wagon. So,
2: all right, guys. Well, we appreciate you stopping in to visit with us. And again, make sure you stop on out to County Fair. And again, give us those hours one more time.
4: Okay, today will be like 4 to 6, and then tomorrow 10 to 6, and then on Friday 10 to 5.
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seen a big Montana sky. 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London, Paris, paradise. But ain't got much memory of the scenes. Come to think, I missed them all. And damn,

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2: 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Color radar weather here on KMIT. Top of your 2 o'clock hour tonight, 30% chance of showers, mainly after 4 a.m. Lows around 59 with increasing clouds. West-northwest winds up to 15, gusts as high as 25. Thursday, 50% chance of showers before noon, then a slight chance of showers after 4. Cloudy through the mid-morning, then some gradual clearing with highs near 77 and windy. West-northwest winds up to 30, gusts as high as 40. Friday, high near 91, sunny and breezy with west-southwest winds up to 20, gusts as high as 30. Saturday, sunny and breezy, high near 81. For weather information 24 hours a day, go to the Central Electric Weather page at KMIT.com, or you can check out MitchellNow.com. Right now, Mitchell, top of your 2 o'clock hour, 84 degrees and sunny with 18-mile-an-hour winds out of the west-northwest. And don't forget, it goes down tonight, the Mitchell Municipal Band's 2026 Concert Series. The first concert starts tonight. Nature's Fury, directed by Joel Van Pearsom, at 7:30 at the Hitchcock Park Band Shell. And this goes through July 29th, so every Wednesday through the 29th of July, you will have a free concert right here in Mitchell. Again, this is your Mitchell Municipal Band 2026 Concert Series, starting tonight with Nature's Fury, directed by Joel Van Pearsom, 7:30 at the Hitchcock Park Band Shell.
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0: At 1 p.m., we'll have 40 black-white face heifer pairs. The calves weigh 200 pounds. Really nice set of heifer pairs. They're going to be selling Wednesday afternoon at 1 p.m. Need more information? Just call the sale barn. Mark your calendars for Thursday, June 11th. That's the Mitchell Livestock Market Summertime Barbecue Feeder Cattle Special. 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And starting at 8:30 a.m. sharp. Consignments include 400 black steers weighing 1,000 to 1050, 300 black-white face steers, 950 to 1,000, Western origin, light fleshed and no implants, 200 black steers, 950 to 1,000, 200 black steers weighing 1,000 pounds, 200 fancy black Simcross steer heifers, they're home raised, lots of quality, weighing 10 to 1,200 pounds, 200 red and black fall calves, home raised, 575 to 700 pounds, weaned and vaccinated. Here's 180 fancy black steers, no implant since owned, weighing 950 to 1,000, 165 fancy black white face steer heifers, home raised, no implants, weighing 9 to 1050, 150 black steer heifers, home raised, no implants, weighing 7 to 940 black and baldy heifers, 9 to 1,000, 130 black and Charley Cross fall steer heifers, always 700 pounds, and they're all home raised, 125 Char and Red Angus Cross light fleshed heifers, weighing 850, 950, no implants, 125 mostly black home raised steer heifers weighing 7.5 to 950, no implants there. 120 black heifers weighing 9 to 950, 120 home raised red Angus Charley Cross steer heifers, 8 to 900 pounds, 115 black steers weigh 1,100 pounds, 110 black and baldy fall calves, weaned, vaccinated, no implants weighing 5 to 7, 110 black heifers weighing 8.5, 9.5, 100 black steers 950 to 1,000, 100 black steers weighing 900 pounds, 85 black steer heifers weighing 9 to 11, 80 red home raised heifers weighing 8 to 850, no implants, 75 black steer heifers, 700 pounds, 72 red home-raised steers, 1050, 1100 pounds, they're drug-free. Here's 70 black steers weighing 6 and a quarter, 7 and a quarter, 65 black and Charley Cross heifers weighing 900, 60 black steer heifers, home-raised, 6 to 800 pounds, 60 black Sim Cross steer heifers, 8 to 1,000, home-raised, no implants. Here's 57 red and black steer heifers, 7 to 800 pounds, 49 black steers weighing 10, 50 to 11, and no implants there, with many more consignments at 10 to 100 head for this sale. 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

0: That is Eric Pasley with Friday Night right here on 105.9 KMIT. You're listening to the Afternoons with Uncle Drew. And guys, if you want to get out on Lake Mitchell, you can do so by getting on an 18-foot pontoon boat with the pontoon rentals going down in Mitchell that have room to up to 8 passengers. Life jackets and gas included with the rental. 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Again, that's pontoon rentals in Mitchell. $75 an hour is their rate, $200 refundable deposit. You can rent as early as 9 a.m. Weekends, you got to do it for at least 2 hours. Weekdays, you got to do it for at least 2 hours. Weekends, at least 4. 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
5: Hey, Green.

0: bug side of things, a really quiet day and mixed day. We did see some new lows again on some of those summer and deferred months, and we're going to close anywhere from that, let's call it 75 lower in next May to 70 higher this July. So again, not big movements in there, but the new low is just indicating we don't have enough strength to try to hold us together yet. Cash hogs, we're going to call them steady to just a little bit firmer, same way in that product market. Let's call it average movement. Not a lot to throw in the hogs in here, just kind of slowly leaking away on the lack of news. So see where we go. In another week or two, we will get some hog reports in here and see if they help us out at all. In the grain markets, quiet day for the most part in here. Kansas City wheat going to be a quarter lower to a couple pennies higher. That wasn't a plus side for most of the day, and a lot of the day was early in the session anyway, 13, 14 higher. Minneapolis going to be fractionally higher in here, really quiet there. Oats market 4 to 8 higher. The corn market had some early session runs in there where they were about a nickel, nickel and a half higher, but going to take that July home a half lower, and then next July 2 1/4 higher, and everything is kind of in between, but mostly in the plus side. Otherwise, we did see 120,000 ton sale of corn to unknown on Wednesday morning. Otherwise, quiet on that front. Bean market going to be 5 to 10 higher. Meal market 80 to 120 higher, and 40 to 60 higher in the bean oil. Just not a lot of fresh news out there. One has to wonder if the rally that we did see on Tuesday and Wednesday might have been part of looking at squaring up positions before Thursday morning's WASDE report at 11 o'clock. And also Thursday morning we will see the weekly export sales report, and really probably not a big influence, but gives us an idea of what did happen. And that has been our commodity wrap-up review for Wednesday. If we could be of any further help to anyone, please give us a call at Farmers Trading at 996-6500.
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top of I Never Lie right here on KMIT. And hey, did you know your McDonald's, we got two locations here, they're making some major changes to their drive-thrus as of, this weekend it was put out that McDonald's is rolling out a new Arch IQ AI operating system. Oh, here we go, more AI. A few years ago, McDonald's tried an AI ordering system that the company decided to remove from its restaurants in 2024 after customers reported errors in their orders. However, this was just the beginning for McDonald's in using AI for its business operations. Now, the Golden Arches just announced that it would be rolling out a new Arch IQ AI operating system at its restaurants as part of its new McDonald's Next business strategy. In a press release shared by the company, McDonald's shared its plans to revamp everything from its menu.

0: continue to the way its restaurants are run, prioritizing innovation and growth through AI. As part of this new business initiative, McDonald's shared a new restaurant concept that features more streamlined touchpoint ordering systems, enhanced brand-focused design, and a new play place at McDonald's worldwide. Well, I'm not for all this AI stuff, and I'm not ready to encounter it. Hopefully it doesn't pop up at one of our two local McDonald's right here in Mitchell, but that's the way they're doing things these days. Around the corner, we'll look at the weather, then we'll be back to music.
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4: Mitchell's only live and local Color Radar weather here on KMIT. Taking a look at for a night, 30% chance of showers, mainly after 4 a.m. Lows around 59 with increasing clouds. West-northwest winds up to 15, gusts as high as 25. Thursday, 50% chance of showers before noon, then a slight chance of showers after 4. Cloudy through the mid-morning, then gradual clearing with highs near 77 and windy. West-northwest winds up to 30, gusts as high as 40. Friday, high near 91, sunny and breezy with west-southwest winds up to 20, gusts as high as 30. Saturday, sunny and breezy, high near 81. For weather info, you can find 24 hours a day. Visit our Central Electric weather page at KMIT.com, or you can check out MitchellNow.com. 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

0: Nobody even asked no questions. And a sign out front with some letters reading John chapter 2, verse 1-11.
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0: Riley Green, Change My Mind, right here on KMIT. And there's no change of the minds of the Wayans bros if the talks continue to progress like they have. Marlon Wayans says, White Chicks 2, talks are gaining momentum. I like to hear that. Well, Marlon Wayans has revealed that he and his brother Keenan discussed White Chicks 2 ideas, moving beyond the casual speculation that you often hear from movies, TV shows, and all that. Here's a little boost that maybe helps things out with their creativity lately. We talked about this earlier. Scary Movie 6 opened to $55 million domestically and $100 million worldwide, sparking momentum for the sequel. And, you know, Wayans Brothers, you know, doing some good things, bringing that thing back out there and having its popularity like that. So they're like, okay, well, maybe the talks for White Chicks 2 can, you know, pick up a little bit. And looks like they have. The Wayans say the audience's appetite for comedy will determine if the sequel gets the green light. So we'll see how things go. We love the original White Chicks. I'd love to see a White Chicks 2, frankly. And the Wayans bros aren't getting any younger. So the sooner, the better. As we continue going on through your 2 o'clock hour, nearly done with it, around the corner, we're taking a look at those grain bits, and we got music to finish things out.
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1: Time now for KMIT's local market update from the elevators across the KMIT region, beginning with Farmers Alliance of Mitchell. In corn, up 5 cents to 3.59. Soybeans up 10 cents to 10.93, and winter wheat staying at 5.50. Farmers Alliance of Corsica, in corn, up 3 cents to 3.57. Soybeans up 10 cents to 10.73, and winter wheat staying at 5.35. Dakota Plains Ag Center of Tripp, in corn, down 1 cent to 3.67. Soybeans up 9 cents to 10.63, and winter wheat staying at 5.56. Poa Research Center, in corn, down 1 cent to 3.73. AgTegra of Alpena, in corn, up 5 cents to 3.54. Soybeans up 14 cents to 10.43. Winter wheat down 1 cent to 5.25. And spring wheat up 11 cents to 5.43. Nugent Energy of Marion, in corn, staying at 3.54. Kayler Grain, in corn, 3.69. Soybeans, 10.61. Winter wheat, 5.30. Parson Grain and Feed, in corn, 3.64. Soybeans, 10.91. Winter wheat, 5.30. Cargo Ag Horizons of Emory, in corn, down 1 cent to 3.41. Soybeans up 7 cents to 10.54. And Poet and Mitchell, in corn, staying at 3.60. And that is KMIT's local market update from the elevators across the KMIT region.
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1: Mitchell's only live and local. Color radar weather here on KMIT. Top of your 3 o'clock hour tonight. 30% chance of showers mainly after 4 a.m. Lows around 59 with increasing clouds and west-northwest winds up to 15. Gusts as high as 25. Free Thursday, 50% chance of showers before noon and a slight chance of showers after 4. Cloudy through the mid-morning and gradual clearing with highs near 77 and windy. West-northwest winds up to 30. Gusts as high as 40. Friday, high near 91, sunny and breezy with west-southwest winds up to 20, gusts as high as 30. Saturday, sunny and breezy, high near 81. For weather information 24 hours a day, go to the Central Electric Weather page at KMIT.com or you can check out MitchellNow.com. Right now in Mitchell, top of the 3 o'clock hour, 85 degrees out there and sunny with 19-mile-an-hour winds out of the west-northwest. And a little bit of information coming your way here. I got some tree debris and cleanup. For June 10th here today, City of Mitchell Landfill is accepting tree branches that were blown down during the recent storm from city residents and property owners free of charge through Saturday. This excludes commercial contractors. The landfill is located on 257th Avenue southeast of town. The city will not be accepting tree branches at the compost drop-off site. Landfill hours for Wednesday through Friday are 7:30 a.m. to 4:30 p.m. Landfills open 8 a.m. to 1 p.m. on Saturday. This will end on June 13th on Saturday. Again, City of Mitchell accepting some tree branches that were blown down during the recent storm from the city residents and property owners free of charge through Saturday, June 13th.
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0: Well, we got ourselves a Texas man here today, and this man was sentenced to 35 years in prison in a murder of

0: Austin Metcalf. You guys have probably seen this in the news cycle lately. A jury convicted this his name is, oh my gosh, where did it go? Carmelo Anthony earlier yesterday. The jury convicted Anthony of murder and the stabbing death of a 17-year-old Austin Metcalf at a Frisco ISD track meet, a case that drew national attention and intensified conversations about self-defense, race, and safety at school events. Anthony, who is now 19, was accused of killing Metcalf on April 2nd of last year at Kuykendall Stadium in Frisco. Prosecutors said he deliberately stabbed Metcalf during a confrontation between the two teams. The defense maintained that Anthony acted in self-defense. Jurors returned their verdict after several days of testimony from dozens of witnesses, including students who saw the altercation, investigators who handled the case, medical experts, and character witnesses called by the defense. Anthony was taken into custody shortly after stabbing him and charged with murder. During closing arguments Tuesday, Judge John Roach instructed jurors that they could also consider a lesser charge of manslaughter. According to prosecutors, the two teenagers attended different schools and had no prior connection. Authorities said the dispute began near a team tent area before Anthony allegedly stabbed Metcalf once in the chest. Metcalf was rushed to a hospital where he later died from his injuries. And that's your story about a man or woman in the news. We do that every weekday in your 3 o'clock hour. And this was a big one, folks. I remembered it instantly when it came across my timeline yesterday. I am pleased with what happened here in the verdict.
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0: Kevin Powers and Shaboozy with Move On right here on KMIT. Pushing on through the 3 o'clock hour, it's time to talk TV shows and movies here, folks. And I want to talk about a specific TV show, especially if you're a Marvel fan and you watched all the movies, but you're maybe not caught up on all the TV series that they have, because there's more, actually, than you think until you dive onto Disney+. But I just finished one up recently, and I will be watching something that came out this year to conclude my watching of this character, but it's The Punisher, which is a very good TV show, man. This is the first actual TV show of Marvel that I've even gotten to watch, but it's really solid. The Punisher follows former Marine named Frank Castle, who, after avenging his family's murder, becomes a vigilante battling crime with lethal precision, only to uncover a deeper military conspiracy tied to his past with John Bernthal. Yeah, the guy from The Walking Dead that played Shane. His intense lead performance, the series offers gripping action and psychological depth. I loved it. It was a great little series. Just finished it up, so I'll have to check out Punisher Last Kill that came out just a couple of months, or not too long ago. I think it might have been a month maybe by now. So I'll check that out. It's over on Disney Plus. You guys check all that out and all the other shows and movies that Marvel's got to offer. But I really enjoyed that, and it was especially good for me to have a familiar face in there that I knew was a good actor already, and then put in this role. He absolutely kills it. No pun intended. Anyway, that's what you should check out. And again, that's over on Disney+. Around the corner, we're looking at that weather. And then back to music. We'll have Corey Kent.
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2: Mitchell's Only Live and Local Color Radar Weather here on KMIT. Final look at weather together. 30% chance of showers, mainly after 4 a.m. tonight. Lows around 59 with increasing clouds. West-northwest winds up to 15. Gusts as high as 25. For your Thursday, 50% chance of showers before noon, then a slight chance of showers after 4. Cloudy through the mid-morning, and then gradual clearing with highs near 77 and windy out there with west-northwest winds up to 30, gusts as high as 40. Friday, high near 91, sunny and breezy with west-southwest winds up to 20, gusts as high as 30. Saturday, sunny and breezy, high near 81. For weather information 24 hours a day, go to the Central Electric Weather page at KMIT.com, or you can check out MitchellNow.com. Right now, Mitchell, you are looking at about 85 degrees still. Mostly sunny out there with 19-mile-an-hour wind still out of the west-northwest. Keeping it on rolling on the back half of our final hour here. Got a couple of more songs, and then we pounce on into today's gold nugget. Stick around for it. Don't turn the dial. It's the afternoons at Uncle Drew on 105.9 KMIT. Next up, Corey Kent.

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Chris Stapleton, Broken Halos, right here on KMINT. Well, folks, I'm going to have to get on out of here because my time has come to an end. It's almost Jess time from 4 to 7. That's what you got coming up. And then we're finishing the day with Backstage Country 7 to midnight. And I believe the host this week, the additional host is Scotty McCreary. I can double check on that really quick. Got to find the trusty piece of paper that tells me who's at Backstage Country. But either way, that's what you're looking at for the night. Again, that is 7 to midnight on Backstage Country after you hang out with Jess for a few hours. So that is what is on the docket for the rest of your day. Yeah, I believe it is Scotty McCreary, even though I didn't find that paper. But anyway, I'll leave you with music from Graylin James, Water at a Wedding. We'll catch you tomorrow in the afternoons with Uncle Drew.

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3: From the Mitchell Now News Desk, I'm Morgan McCarthy. Well, we'll have an opportunity this week to visit a traveling replica of the Vietnam Veterans Memorial. The Wall That Heals will make its only South Dakota stop of the year in Brookings. That's where the exhibit will be open to visitors beginning Thursday, so tomorrow. The traveling memorial is a three-quarter scale replica of the Vietnam Veterans Memorial in our capital city, Washington, D.C., and includes an educational exhibit that honors the service and sacrifice of those who served during the Vietnam War. The memorial will be available for viewing around the clock through Sunday afternoon at Fishback Soccer Complex in Brookings. Organizers say the exhibit provides veterans, families, and community members an opportunity to reflect, remember, and learn more about those who served during the conflict. Full details online at our website, mitchellnow.com. Well, Prairie Farms is making a massive milk donation to nonprofit Feeding South Dakota. As we look at state headlines, the organization says the group rarely receives milk donations because they usually request non-perishable items, but say it's an extremely important grocery item. Prairie Farm says they donated 10 pallets of 1% half gallons, the equivalent of more than 4,000 units. And part of the reason for the donation is to honor Dairy Month. And Prairie Farm says they're matching donations to the nonprofit for the entire month. And from milk to beer, cheers. Organizers say that turnout has them considering an even larger event in the future. We're talking about Palace City Brewing's Switchyard Social. The first ever recently this past weekend drew more than 300 people, well over what they were expecting, right here to downtown Mitchell. Can crack open the details with a stop online at mitchellnow.com. And that's the latest from the mitchellnow.com News Center.
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3: ABC News, I'm Chuck Sievertson. The campaign against Iran is far from over, says Israel's defense minister. Because of new U.S.-Iran attacks, oil prices have been going up, and Wall Street stock indexes have sharply fallen. President Trump announcing on social media what he calls a secret mission last month, claiming tankers with hundreds of millions of barrels of oil successfully traveled through the Strait of Hormuz. This comes after reporters at the White House asked about the latest report showing the highest inflation in 3 years.
4: I love the inflation. You know why? Because as soon as this war is over, you know, I can say it now, something you didn't know. You know, we've been taking out millions of barrels of oil.
3: So far, there's no confirmation of this secret oil transport operation. A 30-year-old man from Sudan appeared in a Belfast court today, charged with attempted murder over a stabbing attack that triggered anti-immigrant violence in Northern Ireland. This is ABC News.
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57 and Friday partly sunny and a high of 89. Right now, 86 at the KMIT studio. 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

0: Real Country 105.9 KMIT with Josh Ross. I'm Jess, and just a heads up that if you're cleaning up after the storm, you can drop off tree branches at the city landfill for free through Saturday. That's for city residents and property owners, not for commercial contractors. So just take any branches to the landfill southeast of town on 257th Avenue, and the hours are 7:30 to 4:30 through Friday and 8 to 1 on Saturday.
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0: 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Her name is Stella Lefty. This song is brand new. It's called Boston, and she is actually dating Vincent Mason, who you know from the song Wish You Well. They're super cute together, so love that. Coming up, we're going to check your forecast and hear from a guy who's got a brand new album coming out on Friday.
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3: Good afternoon, I'm Jess. For today, partly sunny and around 86. Mostly cloudy tonight, 59. We'll have a mix of sun and clouds with some showers tomorrow, 76. And then Friday, partly sunny and a high of 89. Right now, 86 at the KMIT studio. Get weather anytime at KMIT.com. Flow State is out on Friday, the brand new album from Keith Urban. Here he is with Brown Eyes Baby on KMIT.

0: Real Country 105.9 KMIT with Kane Brown and Woman. And last night was the big premiere for Toy Story 5. Taylor Swift made a surprise appearance and even performed her brand new song. And then she sat down with Randy Newman to do You Got a Friend in Me. It was fantastic. And it's just so funny how like big stars like Tim Allen and Tom Hanks get excited to meet our girl Taylor. Coming up, we've got Luke Bryan on KMIT.
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2: From the Mitchell Now News Desk, I'm Morgan McCarthy. Well, in local meeting action, the Mitchell Planning Commission voted against two development requests during its meeting this week. Both proposals will still move to the Mitchell City Council for final consideration. We'll look at those closer. The first was a request to rezone a vacant lot near West Elm Avenue and South Iowa Street from residential, flip it to commercial use. With several nearby residents having concerns about increased traffic and the impact on the surrounding neighborhood, the vote there, 3-1, to recommend denial of that rezone. Zoning request. It was also unanimously recommended by commission members to deny a variance request tied to a new home under construction on West Pine Avenue that would have reduced side yard setback requirements within a planned development area, with neighbors arguing the change would be unfair to other homeowners who were required to meet those existing standards. Both requests will now be reviewed by Mitchell City Council, and they have a meeting coming up June 15th. Well, echoing back to the elections, Minnehaha County Auditor Leah Anderson says the state needs to make changes to its primary election system. A new state law that allows cities and school districts to include races in the primary could have been very problematic, as she said at a recent canvassing board meeting. She was grateful not all districts and cities participated in the primary because they could have had too many ballot styles to prepare for at the county's various precincts. Anderson went on to say she hopes lawmakers can make modifications again. And across the state, if we're swatting at the skeeters, the health officials remind us to take precautions against mosquitoes and ticks this time of year, as it is our state's peak season for both. State epidemiologist Josh Clayton said the risk of West Nile virus typically increases during these hot, drier months. And you can find a refresher for safety tips at MitchellNow.com. That's the latest from the MitchellNow.com News Center.
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3: James Jim Blasius, age 85, of Lenox, formerly of Kimball, passed away Monday, June 8th, 2026, at Dotary Hospice House in Sioux Falls, surrounded by family. Funeral Mass will be at 10:30 a.m. Friday, June 12th at St. Margaret's Catholic Church in Kimball. Burial will be at St. Margaret's Catholic Cemetery. Visitation will be Thursday from 5 until 7 p.m. at the church with a 6:30 p.m. prayer service. Arrangements by the Bittner Funeral Chapel. Stephen Whitney, age 75, of Mitchell, passed away Wednesday, May 27th, 2026, in Mitchell. A celebration of life will be Sunday, June 14th, from 2 until 5 p.m. at the Moose Lodge in Mitchell with a 4 p.m. memorial service. Arrangements by the Bittner Funeral Chapel. David Rumboltz, age 78, of Mitchell, passed away unexpectedly on Sunday, May 3rd, 2026, at his home in Mitchell. Funeral services will be at 1 p.m. Sunday, June 14th, at the Bittner Funeral Chapel. Burial will be at Sunset Memorial Cemetery in Mitchell. Sherry Dryden, age 79, of Mitchell, went to her heavenly home on Thursday, June 4th, 2026, at her home under hospice care. Funeral services will be at 11 a.m. Saturday, June 13th at the Bittner Funeral Chapel with visitation 1 hour prior. Burial will be at a later date in the Evergreen Memorial Gardens in Brainerd, Minnesota. Marion Prickett, age 108, 7 months and 9 days, passed away on Monday, June 8th, 2026, at Firesteel Healthcare Center in Mitchell. A massive Christian burial will be at 10:30 a.m. Friday, June 12th, at Holy Family Catholic Church in Mitchell, with burial at Holy Trinity Cemetery in Ethan. Visitation will be from 9 a.m. until the time of service. Will Funeral Chapel has been entrusted with the arrangements. Lloyd Bud Kunkel, age 89, of Mitchell, passed away on Friday, June 5th, 2026, at Edgewood Memory Care in Mitchell. Funeral Mass will be at 10:30 a.m. Thursday, June 18th, at Holy Family Catholic Church in Mitchell. Burial will be at Calvary Cemetery in Mitchell. Visitation will be 1 hour prior to the funeral mass.
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1: Good afternoon, I'm Jess. Partly sunny the rest of the day, around 85. Mostly cloudy tonight, 59. Tomorrow, a mix of sun and clouds with some showers, 76. And then going to be hot again on Friday, partly sunny with a high of 89. Right now, 85 at the KMIT studio. Get weather anytime at KMIT.com. Right now, it's Gabby Barrett. Here's I Hope.

0: Real Country 105.9 KMIT. That's Alexander K with Straight for the Heart. I'm Jess, and we've got your KMIT Sports Report coming up. 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
1: Drew Avery here with your update on sports. Starting on the amateur baseball side, on the slate for tonight, Parkston Rays will be at the Winter Cologne Pheasants at 8 p.m. Then tomorrow, you got a multi-game slate. 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Westington Springs Owls at Chamberlain Mallards at 8. 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Four Corners at Kimball White Lake Nationals at 8, and Burke Bombers at Plankinton Bankers at 8. In the MLB, Paul Skeens is in a bit of a rough patch, but had a visit to a local Little League field, and he cleared his head a little bit. Skeens was bored and driving through the northern Pittsburgh suburbs on Monday, a rare in-season day off when the Pirates ace caught the familiar lights of a baseball field out of the corner of his eye. The next thing the reigning NL Cy Young Award winner knew, he was circling the parking lot, searching for a spot. Not long after, one of the brightest stars in the game was watching various in-Gomer Little League teams practice. The 24-year-old star tried to say, to stay incognito, which is kind of hard to do in general when you're 6'6", 260 pounds, and one of the brightest young stars in your sport. Soon enough, Skeens found his way onto the field in sandals, a t-shirt, and a pair of shorts, a sure sign that the typically well-put-together Skeens hadn't planned on stopping in the first place. Over the next 2 hours, he played catch, signed autographs, and remembered a time in his life when his relationship with the game was far simpler. The impromptu practice went viral, as things tend to do when Skeens is involved. His girlfriend, former gymnast-turned-influencer and actress Livy Dunn, shared it on TikTok. Popular Pittsburgh DJ did the same on Instagram as well, and it's making the circulations on social media. In the NFL, the Bengals have restructured Joe Burrow's contract to free up some cap space. The Cincinnati Bengals have restructured the contract to franchise quarterback Joe Burrow. The restructured deal was first reported by ESPN and NFL Network. Cincinnati gains around $10 million in cap space by spreading out some of his base salary over the next 3 years of the deal, 2027 through 29. Burrow signed a five-year, $275 million extension in 2023. Cincinnati found themselves low on cap space after acquiring defensive tackle Dexter Lawrence from the New York Giants before the NFL draft and signing him to a one-year extension worth $28 million. The Bengals are also trying to get some of its key players from its 2023 draft class still under rookie deals signed to extensions before the start of training camp. That group includes defensive end Miles Murphy, running back Chase Brown, and defensive backs Jordan Battle, DJ Turner, and Dax Hill. Burrow, who was the top overall pick in the 2020 draft, is going into his seventh season. He led the Bengals to a Super Bowl appearance in the 2021 season and the AFC Championship game the following year, but Cincinnati has missed the playoffs the last three seasons. Burrow played in only 8 games last season. He suffered a turf toe injury in a Week 2 win over Jacksonville. He was out until late November. He threw for 1,809 yards with 17 touchdowns and 5 picks. That included 3 pick sixes. And that's your update on sports from the MitchellNow.com Sports Desk. I'm Drew Avery. Sports has been brought to you by Blarney's Sports Bar and Grill.
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0: Country 105.9 KMIT. I'm Jess, and coming up, the Fellowship of Christian Athletes Football Camp. 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
3: Good afternoon. I'm Jess. Partly sunny the rest of the day. High around 85. Mostly cloudy tonight, 59. Tomorrow, a mix of sun and clouds, 76. We'll get some showers overnight, and then Friday, partly sunny and 89. Right now, 85 at the KMIT studio. 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
4: Does a city have the right to single out your breed of dog for special restrictions? 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I'm Curtis Howard with today's Point of Law.
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4: Little Margot Maitland was 4 years old and loved animals, live, stuffed, or in picture books. A block away lived Cameron Daly, who owned a Staffordshire Bull Terrier. This kind of dog is also known as a pit bull. One day, Margot was playing on her front lawn in the sun. Cameron was walking nearby on the sidewalk with his dog, Belle. As they passed within a few feet of the child, Margot held out her hand and said, "Doggy, doggy, nice doggy." Instantly, the dog leaped upon the child, biting her outstretched hand, causing serious injuries. The case caused a lot of angry comment in the city. The supervisors passed a law calling for strict regulation of pit bulls. A number of people who owned pit bulls objected. They felt these animals were affectionate and excellent guards against crime and should be encouraged rather than restricted. They appeared before the supervisors and asked to have the law withdrawn. Their spokesman said, "Any dog of almost any breed will attack when he thinks it or its owner is threatened. It's unfair to discriminate against one type." The supervisors refused to reconsider the law, and the dog owners brought suit to have it declared unfairly discriminatory. In court, the owner's attorney said, "The supervisors overreacted to a single unfortunate incident in this city. The law involved here is too broad and does not clearly define the type of dog it is talking about. Now, many dog owners won't know if their animals come within the restrictions or not. Also, the law provides penalties, and it is unconstitutional to enforce these when the violation concerned is not definite." The city attorney said, "For all we know, this may indeed be the first incident of its kind in this city, but there have been many other incidents involving this kind of dog elsewhere throughout the country. Now, we don't need to wait until there are more children bitten before taking corrective action now." Would you rule for or against the Pit Bull's Pals? We'll return with the court's decision in a moment.
6: Good advice is hard to find. This is lawyer Jim Taylor. They say you can't take it with you. As far as I know, that's right. But there's no reason it should go where you don't want it to. You need to plan, and with my help today, you can be sure your family is provided for tomorrow. Come see me, Jim Taylor. I'll help you get it right. That's good advice. That's what I do. James D. Taylor, PC, attorney and counselor at law.
4: Does the city have the right to single out your breed of dog for special restrictions? Yes, said the Kansas Supreme Court. The law here is sufficiently clear. It names pit bulls as dangerous animals and specifically mentions them by name. Owners must confine these dogs indoors or in a closed kennel, and they must be muzzled and leashed when taken outside. There must be a beware of dog sign outside, and each owner must carry a $100,000 insurance policy against injury by them. The law is appropriate under the city's police powers, and it will stand. It's a point of law.
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0: Morgan Wallen with Don't We on Real Country 105.9 KMIT. And if you're a hockey fan, it was a good one last night. Stanley Cup thrills just keep on coming. Game four, the Hurricanes' Jordan Staal scored twice, netting a really cool third period goal for a 5-3 victory over the Golden Knights. That series is now tied up.
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2: ABC News, I'm Chuck Sievertson. Iran's going to feel it tonight, says Hegseth, echoing what President Trump said earlier today from the U.S. Military Central Command at MacDill Air Force Base in Tampa, Florida. Defense Secretary Pete Hegseth tried to force Iran to sign a deal ending the war.
3: CENTCOM, Central Command, will be busy tonight because President Trump said we will be hitting Iran hard, and we will be.
2: Israel's defense minister said today the campaign against Iran is far from over. New air attacks between Iran and the U.S. have led to oil prices going up today and Wall Street stock indexes closing sharply lower. Hegseth also saying President Trump's right when he said today that a secret mission last month allowed hundreds of oil tankers to travel through the Strait of Hormuz. This after reporters at the White House asked about the latest report showing the highest inflation in 3 years.
4: I love the inflation. You know why?
2: And then he talked about the oil tankers. This is ABC News.
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0: It's Ella Langley with Be Her on Mitchell's most listened to radio station, Real Country 105.9 KMIT. I'm Jess, and I've got some country music history and birthdays for you today. Lee Brice celebrating his birthday. He was born on this day in South Carolina in 1979. This day in 87, Dwight Yoakam scored his second number one album with Hillbilly Deluxe. This day in 1991, Brooks and Dunn released their debut single, Brand New Man. This day in 2005, just 2 weeks after winning American Idol, Carrie Underwood made her Grand Ole Opry debut. And this day in 2012, Wynonna Judd married musician Cactus Moser, best known as the drummer for Highway 101.
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0: 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I'm Jess, and a big shout out to Mitchell Technical College. 9 students represented South Dakota at the SkillsUSA National Competition in Atlanta. They showed up strong, winning a bunch of different awards. Students competed against some of the best in the country, so congratulations to all of them. 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
1: Good afternoon. I'm Jess. Partly sunny the rest of the day, around 83. Mostly cloudy tonight, 59. Tomorrow, a mix of sun and clouds with some showers, 76. And then Friday, partly sunny and 89. Right now, 83 at the KMIT studio. 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

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I'm Steve Harmon from Country Gold. 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

0: 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That is Brandon Lake and Cody Johnson. They sound so good together. That's called When a Cowboy Prays. I'm Jess, headed out, but stick around for Backstage Country, all the inside stories with your special guest host, Scotty McCreary. It starts at 7.
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